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0: 1029 Hot Tomato, the latest for Taylor Swift. It's called Patient Zero. Hello, Olivia, with you. That is a wrap, the 20 Song in a Row Music Marathon. And this afternoon with Moira and Big Trev, they are going to be doing the big giveaway for the ultimate VIP upgrade to Jose Carreras and Friends, which of course includes Robbie Williams, of course, Ronan Keating, Natalie Imbruglia, Darren Hayes, Shepherd, and more. So the upgrade, a reserve seats, exclusive invite to the show, rehearsal and sound check, dinner in the green room, and a behind the scenes tour. Andrew McManus, promoter, will explain the whole upgrade, and he will do that this afternoon with Moira and Big Trev. But to win those tickets and get on that standby list, stick around. It's coming up in the next 20 minutes.
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0: 92.9 Hot Tomato, the Gold Coast best music variety. Olivia Fifth Friday before a long weekend. 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
2: Hello, Jared from Parkwood. 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
12: It's 11 o'clock. Hi, I'm Sinead Holmes. A social media account packed with prohibited Nazi symbols has landed a Gold Coast man in some big trouble. Federal police tracked the online profile to a Mudjabar home, executing a raid earlier this week. The 49-year-old was also charged over racist and homophobic posts and will front court next month. The union is warning of more strike action at major airports if an ongoing pay dispute with Jetstar is not resolved. Workers have already walked off the job for an hour this morning and will embark on another hour strike again this afternoon, with travellers warned to expect delays. Don Brown from the Australian Service Union telling Nine they've been left with no other choice.
13: We want to make sure that we get a deal done. Workers don't want to strike. It's the last resort. But when the profits are raking in for Qantas and Jetstar and the workers aren't sharing in that, this is their last resort action.
12: A Queensland man will spend at least 12 years behind bars, sentenced for facilitating the sexual abuse of 25 children in the Philippines. The 62-year-old Brisbane man pled guilty to 98 child abuse-related offences. It includes some minors with severe disabilities. And Surf Life Saving Queensland is urging swimmers to take it easy in the waves this weekend, with beaches expected to be busy as school holidays wrap up. They're urging people to choose patrolled beaches and only swim between the red and yellow flags, saying the best beaches around the southeast are Burleigh, Greenmount and Kira. To sport, Knights legend Andrew John says it's all belief that's guiding Newcastle to success this season. The Knights will be looking to secure their first premiership in 25 years when they take on the Roosters in the grand final on Sunday. Joey telling Nine the boys have faith they can get it done.
14: Ticker and belief, and now there's that momentum, but now the groundswell, the emotion behind it with the fans. It's like they opened the stadium Sunday in Newcastle to watch it on the big screen. Mm. They sold out in 3 minutes. 27,000 going to watch it.
12: Gold Coaster Amy Shark is among the Aussie acts set to play at Sunday's NRL Grand Final. She'll team up with the likes of Grinspoon, the Screaming Jets and Peking Duck for a pre-match tribute to Rabbitohs star Jai Arrow, who was forced to medically retire after being diagnosed with MND. We'll check the latest Gold Coast weather next.
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12: To the weather, lovely and sunny across the coast today with a top of 25 degrees. Mostly sunny again tomorrow, partly cloudy on Sunday, then a possible shower on the cards for Monday's public holiday. Right now at the Seaway, it is 24 degrees. And get a sneak peek of SeaWorld's Spooky Nights with Gally and Emily Jade. 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
0: We've all got an inner singer. Unfortunately, some of them should stay inner. Luckily, Jose Carreras is doing the singing and some of his superstar friends.
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92.9 Hot Tomato, the Gold Coast best music variety. Olivia with you coming up in less than 30 minutes. Another chance to win your exclusive invites to Jose Carreras and friends Robbie Williams, The Cause, Ronan Keating, Natalie Imbruglia, Darren Hayes, Shepherd, and Andrew McManus, promoter, will be here this afternoon with Moira and Big Trev, and he will draw out the lucky Gold Coaster who will score the ultimate VIP money can't buy upgrade. Oh, no.

0: 92.9 Hot Tomato. And if you're looking for something to do this weekend, you're not keen on the footy, why not go to the movies? I saw Verity last night. Absolutely loved it. Dakota Fanning, Josh Hartnett and Anne Hathaway. They were all so good. So I do highly recommend it. But we have got our Hot Tomato preview screening happening next Wednesday night. The Social Reckoning at Event Cinemas Robina. If you'd like a double pass.
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2: Hello, Vanya from Madrabar. You got a big weekend planned?
3: 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We're on our way down south to Coktober.
2: 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Lucky you.
3: 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I need a bit of a break.
2: 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But it's always nice to stay home on the Gold Coast too, isn't it?
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2: 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You have scored an exclusive invite to Jose Carreras and Friends.
3: Amazing. Thank you so much.
2: Robbie Williams will be there. The Corrs, Ronan Keating, Natalie Imbruglia, Darren Hayes, Shepherd and many more. Saturday, December the 5th at the Gabba. What a lineup. Who's your favourite?
3: Oh, gosh. I don't think I can pick a favourite.
2: No, it's a tough one. 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Promoter Andrew McManus will do the draw this afternoon with Moira and Big Trev. So good luck, Vanya.
3: Thank you so much.
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4: I literally saw this guy walking out the front of Hot Tomato when I left yesterday and it was raining and he's holding up an umbrella. But on the bottom, he had his shoes covered in two plastic shopping bags.
5: Oh, I love him.
4: So he's walking along and they look like two good guy shopping bags. I thought to myself, the umbrella's gone shopping and bought a man. 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
6: We went to a place called Mike's Kitchen, which is just the Merrimack just off the highway. Mm-hmm. One of the young waiters comes up, well, where do we pay? 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
5: What?
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0: 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Sounds old. 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
0: Yeah, right. Okay, look, the reason for me stopping you here on the Sundale Bridge today is the car lanes are actually over there. You're on the tram tracks.
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0: 1829 Hot Tomato. Coming up next is the flashback lunch. I'm noticing a bit of a pattern. Savage Garden, also The Course. I think we are going to feature more of the artists, Jose Carreras and friends, because the bigger giveaway is happening this afternoon. That upgrade for the VIPA reserve seats, invite exclusive to show rehearsal, sound check, and dinner in the green room is happening this afternoon. So enjoy all those artists next with Christo and the Flashback Lunch on Hot Tomato.
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12: It's just after midday. Hi, I'm Sinead Holmes. Federal police have shut down a disturbing online profile following a raid at a home in Mudjerabar this week. A 49-year-old Gold Coast man has been charged after allegedly publishing prohibited Nazi symbols and white supremacist material. He's due to face court next month and could face up to 5 years in prison. The state government's tough new e-mobility laws have delivered a major crackdown on dangerous riding. New data has revealed that in just 3 months, more than 500 illegal devices have been seized across Queensland, with more than 2,500 fines dished out. Police Minister Dan Purdy says the Gold Coast was among the worst offending areas.
13: Police have seized and taken over 100 of these illegal and unsafe devices off the streets of the Gold Coast and Logan. That's the second highest in the state.
12: Police are hunting an arsonist after a number of suspicious vehicle fires broke out on the same Gold Coast street. Emergency crews rushed to Tamarine Oxenford Road in Wongawallen twice in the space of just 3 hours overnight to tackle a burning van and a second car just metres apart. No occupants were found at either blaze, with investigations ongoing. The Forensic Crash Unit will continue investigations today into a horror crash in Palm Beach that's left a woman fighting for life. The pedestrian in her 30s suffered critical injuries after being hit by an out-of-control car along the Gold Coast Highway yesterday afternoon, with the man in his 30s also taken to hospital with serious injuries. The 76-year-old man behind the wheel is continuing to assist police. To sport, Knights coach Justin Holbrook has heaped praise on skipper Kalyn Ponga ahead of this weekend's NRL Grand Final. The 28-year-old has played a big part in Newcastle's success this season, but Holbrook says he's really stepped it up a notch during finals.
14: Obviously, for us to play the final series the way we've had to play well every week, so I can say everyone, but in particular our captain, you know, Kalyn Ponga, he's really stepped it up, and I can see that all the time in him, so I don't need to say a lot to him, which is a great feeling as a coach.
12: We'll check the latest Gold Coast weather next.
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12: To the weather, staying lovely and sunny across the coast this afternoon. Mostly sunny again tomorrow. Partly cloudy on Sunday, then a possible shower on the cards for Monday's public holiday. Right now at the Seaway, it is 23 degrees. See Robbie Williams, The Cause, Rona Keating, Natalie Imbruglia, Darren Hayes, Shepherd and more live at the Gabba. 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
16: Actually, think you'll play some old school ditties and I'll just shut up and enjoy them? 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
19: Oh, we made it to Friday, folks. Hello, we're doing a very special Flashback Lunch today because over the past couple of weeks we've been giving away tickets to go to Jose Carreras and friends. Jose Carreras being one of the three tenors. Sings like that. Anyway, he's bringing a whole bunch of his friends to town, playing up at the Gabba on Saturday, December the 5th. You could be there. We've got your last tickets to give away. And today we thought we'd go through some of the artists that are going to be joining him on stage, like Robbie Williams, Ronan Keating, Natalie Imbruglia, and these guys, or one half of these guys, Darren Hayes and Savage Garden.

on the Gold Coast 102.9 Hot Tomato there, coming to the Gabba as part of Jose Carreras and Friends. You can win those tickets very soon, and that's what we're doing in the Flashback Lunch today. We're celebrating the act that Jose Carreras is bringing to town at the Gabba Saturday, December 5. One of them is going to be the one and only Mr. Robbie Williams, who's actually performing a couple of days beforehand at Suncorp as well here.

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0: bring up the Flashback Lunch on the Gold Coast 102.9 Hot Tomato. Ronan Keating is one of the acts performing alongside Jose Carreras for the iconic night out, and we've been giving away tickets to it.
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0: Janelle from Narang, is it a long weekend for you?
3: It certainly is, yes. It's going to be a great long weekend.
0: It shall be. Are you doing anything exciting?
3: Yes, I'm catching up with my daughter, spending time at a theme park for one of the Fright Nights or the Spooky Nights.
0: Oh, yeah. So you've got your whole weekend planned.
3: I have.
0: Well, that's...
3: Was I lucky?
0: You were lucky. You've scored the tickets to go to Jose Carreras and Friends, yes.
3: Thank you so much. That's wonderful, Hot Tomato. Thank you so much. I have tried for all 2 weeks.
0: Oh, really? Well,
3: that is so wonderful.
0: It has paid off for you. You're going to be there. You're going to see Robbie Williams, The Corrs, Ronan Keating, Natalie Imbruglia, Darren Hayes Shepherd,
3: yes,
0: and more.
3: Yes.
0: And you are now on the standby list because this afternoon, Moira and Big Trev and Andrew McManus are going to come in for the ultimate VIP upgrade, including A reserve seats. You'll get to go to show rehearsal and sound check, dinner in the green room where they're going to bring the stars to you, and a behind the scenes tour as well.
3: Thank you so much. That's wonderful.
0: So good luck.
3: Wish me luck.
0: Well, good luck. And if you have missed out on getting them and winning them for free here at Hot Tomato, make sure you go to ticketmaster.com.au. It will sell out. It's going to be huge. And we've got more tickets to give away this afternoon here at 102.9 Hot Tomato.
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It's Christo this afternoon. Coming up in a tick, we've got more tickets to hand out to Jose Carreras and friends this afternoon. Your last chance is to get your hands on them today. Also coming up, we'll get on the

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9: It's 1 o'clock. Hi, I'm Sinead Holmes. A month-long federal investigation into an alleged hate speech account has led to a Gold Coast arrest. Police raided a home in Mudrabar this week, uncovering social media posts featuring racist, homophobic and prohibited Nazi content. A 49-year-old man has been charged and will front court next month. Firefighters have been kept busy on the Gold Coast after battling two suspicious vehicle fires on the same street. Crews were called to Tambourine Oxenford Road in Wonkawalan twice, first for a van engulfed in flames just after 11 p.m. last night, and again at 3 hours later for a second car alight just metres away. Police are now on the hunt for an alleged firebug as investigations into the blazes continue. Online gaming platforms are being put on notice with fresh calls for protections against child exploitation and extremist material to be beefed up. A new report has found major gaps in the way games like Roblox, Fortnite and Minecraft protect kids online from harmful content. Australia's eSafety Commissioner Julie Inman-Grand telling Nine protections of child accounts are not on by default.
10: The primary demographic are 8 to 13-year-olds. So if you are a predator, whether you're a violent extremist or you're grooming for sexual purposes, you're going to go to the digital playgrounds where children are.
9: Gold Coast lifesavers are bracing for a massive weekend as the school holidays and long weekend collide. Thousands of locals and tourists are expected to soak up the warm sunshine, flocking to popular spots like Burley, Greenmount and Kira. Authorities are pleading for swimmers to take it easy and only enter the surf between the red and yellow flags. To sport, the countdown is on to the NRL Grand Final. All eyes are on who will replace suspended Knights hooker Phoenix Crossland in the decider on Sunday. Knights legend Andrew Johns telling Nine we could see a surprise inclusion.
11: Well, there's a big rumour going around that the young dummy half from up the valley, Diesel Hagen, is going to debut, who's never played an NRL game. Very good young player, but he's only a baby, he's 18. There's mail around that he may start.
9: And player movement is underway in the AFL. Toby Green is joining Geelong from the Giants as an unrestricted free agent, while Joel Emedy is leaving Sydney for Carlton. We'll check the latest Gold Coast weather next.
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9: To the weather, staying lovely and sunny across the coast this afternoon. Mostly sunny again tomorrow with a top of 25. Partly cloudy Sunday, then a possible shower on the cards for Monday's public holiday. Right now at the Seaway, it is 23 degrees. And get a sneak peek of SeaWorld's Spooky Nights with Gailey and Emily Jade. 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

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We've got some brand new music for a lady by the name of Ash. She's from San Jose in California. This one's called Stop the Wedding, and it's brand new at 1029 Hot Tomato.

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0: 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We've got the exclusive Gold Coast preview screening of the brand new movie, The Social Reckoning, starring Jeremy Strong.
1: I'm a free speech absolutist. 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
0: He plays Mark Zuckerberg, and that sounds and he looks just like him in this movie. 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Buzz us right now, 55-71-1029, and I'll give you a ticket or two to come along. It's 55-71-1029 on the way here at Hot Tomato. We've got some Noah Kahan, Montel Jordan, and G-Flip right after this.
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0: playing the Gold Coast Best Music Radio 1029 Hot Tomato G Flip Bet on Fire, who performed alongside Kylie Minogue at the AFL Grand Final, last weekend? They've announced the NRL Grand Final headliners, even though they said they weren't going to do it because they couldn't organise it with Tones and I, but they're now doing it. And the headline entertainment acts are as follows. It is Amy Shark, the Screaming Jets, Peking Duck, Team Jesus and the Gene Teasers, and Grinspoon. According to the release, they're set to deliver a huge pre-game performance starting 25 minutes before kickoff. That is happening ahead of the NRL Grand Final, even though they said they weren't going to have a headline act, but now they are.
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3: When my brother was about three, he walked to Woolies all by himself and he came home with chocolate. And my mum said, "Where have you got the chocolate from?" And he said, "I just went to Woolies." He stole, right?
4: Oh.
3: So she said, "You can't do that. You have to have money. You know how mummy goes through the checkout?" So he did it again, but this time we got a call from Woolies saying, "Your son's here. He's standing in the checkout line." He had no money, but he just thought, "If I stand in the checkout line, they'll put the chocolate bar through."
4: Oh, that's just how it works.
3: That's how it works.
4: Never works for me when I go to Q Supercentre.
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5: We went whale watching, so many whales out there, the top of Deba. And then we drove down past Napa Rocks just to have a look. And there was another whale and looks like it was so close. Tail in the air and both fins in the air. I thought it might have been stuck in the nets, but it wasn't. It was just sitting there.
2: Sunbaking.
5: Yeah, it was like clapping. Going, "Yeah, everybody put your hands in the air and give me
4: and breach. Put your breach up. 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

0: 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Thousands of people dressed up. 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
2: All right, you got one last chance to win these tickets. We're going to hand them out after 2 o'clock. Jose Carreras and Friends, including Robbie Williams, Natalie Imbruglia. You've got Darren Hayes from Savage Garden, Ronan Keating, a whole bunch more. Janelle from Narang was our latest winner, and she was stoked.
3: Oh, thank you so much. That's wonderful, Hot Tomato. Thank you so much. I have tried for all 2 weeks.
2: And it finally paid off for her, and it could pay off for you when we hand out our last double. And then after 3 this afternoon, Moira and Big Trev will hand out the upgraded tickets as well here at 1029 Hot Tomato.
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11: It's a minute past 2. Hi, I'm Rebecca Dakin. Police are once again searching for a firebug in Wongawollen after 2 suspicious car fires. A minivan was found torched along Tambourine Oxenford Road last night before another car was also set alight along the same road just 3 hours later. Both vehicles were completely destroyed. It also comes after 2 bushfires ripped through the suburb in recent weeks, with police previously confirming at least one was deliberately lit. More than 500 illegal e-bikes and scooters have been seized across the state in the first 3 months of tough new laws being in place. That includes 88 here on the Gold Coast. Police Minister Dan Purdy says it's a positive step in the right direction.
12: Unfortunately, we saw on the Gold Coast that it was the epicentre of this issue and Labor failed to act. In stark contrast, we are making sure our police on the Gold Coast have all the laws that they need to keep people safe on the footpath, hold these people to account and seize and destroy these devices.
11: Jetstar insists there will be no impact to flights this afternoon, despite staff launching strike action. Workers at major airports are staging a one-hour stoppage in Brisbane, Sydney, Melbourne, Adelaide and Cairns after their pay negotiations fell through yet again. The airline says it has contingencies in place as thousands get ready to travel around the country for the NRL Grand Final, as well as the long weekend. And Gold Coast beaches are set to be a hive of activity this weekend, with warm weather drawing massive crowds to the coast. Lifesavers are urging swimmers to take it easy in the surf as the school holidays wrap up alongside the long weekend. Authorities reminding us the safest way to enjoy the surf is swimming between the flags. To sport, and a blow for the Roosters ahead of this weekend's grand final, with Connor Watson officially ruled out. He failed to overcome his Category 1 HIA ruling from last week following meetings with independent urologists and won't be able to line up against the Knights on Sunday. And Toby Green's move to Geelong has been officially signed off on the first day of the AFL's free agency period. It ends a remarkable 15-season stint for the 33-year-old at GWS. The Giants will receive a second-round selection, currently picked 26, in the upcoming draft as compensation. We'll check your weather next.
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11: Checking the weather, and we'll stay fine through the rest of your afternoon. Tomorrow, a mostly sunny one, top of 25, pretty much the same Sunday. Monday, partly cloudy and 26, and there is a possibility of a shower and even a thunderstorm developing late in the day. And then we will see showers about through the rest of the working week next week. Right now, it's 23 degrees. And get a sneak peek of SeaWorld Spooky Nights with Gailey and Emily Jade to meet the characters and get into the park before it opens. Go to hottomato.com.au to win.
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playing the Gold Coast Best Music Variety at 102.9 Hot Tomato. 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
0: While you wait for the tram, here's some new music. 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
1: Moira!
0: I'm going through puberty this afternoon. Big Trev, hello.
1: Yeah, it's been an enlightening day.
0: Yes.
1: He's growing a beard and everything. Our little Christo's growing up. We're going to have to start calling him by his real name, David.
0: Oh, hello. Yeah. Nobody around here calls me that.
1: No. We've got a really big show on today.
0: Yes.
1: Andrew McManus is joining us. I don't even know if he has an accent.
0: No.
1: But he is bringing an amazing show and you get to go along.
0: Yep. So if you've been in the draw for the tickets.
1: Yes.
0: To Jose Carreras
1: and
0: Friends.
1: Jose Carreras
0: yes,
1: and Friends.
0: Then Jesus. You've got the chance of getting an upgrade
1: yes.
0: this afternoon.
1: And he is coming in. We are going to spin the wheel. We're going to drip him in honey, chuck him in the barrel, and then whatever comes out.
0: Mm-hmm.
1: Yep. Because I've bought all the honey. So.
0: Excellent.
1: It's going to be fun.
0: Well, that'll be entertaining coming up after 3 o'clock.
1: Yes, and lots more.
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2: Very good. Have you got plans for this long weekend?
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4: Well, you do now because you are going along to see Jose Carreras and Friends at the Gabba.
3: That is incredible. Thank you very much.
4: No dramas at all. You got Robbie Williams, you got Ronan Keating, you got Nelly Imbruglia, Darren Hayes, you got Shepherd, you've got Il Divo, you've got... did I say Ronan Keating? Ronan Keating. I've already said it. He's going to be there twice. Anyway, you are going along.
3: That's awesome. Thank you so much.
4: And now you're also in the draw for the VIP upgrade that's going to get drawn just after 3 o'clock with Moira and Big Trev and the guy who's putting it all on, Andrew McManus as well. So good luck with that too.
3: Awesome. Thank you very much. I appreciate it.
4: No problems at all. And hang around because if you've been in the draw for the last 2 weeks, you are going to want this ultimate VIP upgrade, A reserve seats, exclusive invite to the show rehearsal, sound check, dinner in the green room where you'll meet the stars and behind the scenes tour as well. Moira and Big Trev will hand that out after 3 o'clock here at 1029 Hot Tomato.
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0: 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Sounds old. 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

0: Gold Coast Best Music right here, 1029 Hot Tomato. On the eve of the long weekend, Ben has the Carrara Cowbells in hand. 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
9: It is another busy day if you are travelling on the M1 out of Brizzy. It is absolutely bumper to bumper, heading southbound all the way down to Narang. Northbound, not too bad, but there is some congestion from Mudjerbah up through to the Gavin stretch and then again up around the Yatla area. The Smith Street run westbound just towards the M1, looking a little slow there. Gold Coast Highway through Surfers Paradise, very busy both directions. Also, the highway just around the the Southport area near the Broadwater Park. Auckland's a little busy too. We will check it in 20 minutes. So if you do spot anything else, call the traffic hotline on 5519 2275.
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9: It's a minute to three. Hi, I'm Rebecca Dakin. A search continues for an arsonist after a couple of suspicious car fires on the same Gold Coast street. Emergency crews rushed to Tambourine Oxenford Road in Wonga Wallen twice in the space of just 3 hours overnight to tackle a burning van and a second car just metres apart. No occupants were found at either blaze, with investigations ongoing. Meanwhile, police have released vision of men they're looking for as they continue to investigate a suspicious fire in Logan. Two men attended a cafe in Underwood in the early hours of August 8 before smashing their way through the front door and setting the premises alight and then running off. Police are asking for anyone who recognises the pair to come forward. The opposition says the state government's lack of concern about affordable housing on the Gold Coast is forcing police officers to turn their backs on job opportunities here. They claim many have turned down transfers to our city because it's simply too expensive. As data shows, a senior constable would be forced to fork out as much as 49% of their wage for a reasonably priced home. Labor leader Stephen Miles says it's becoming a major concern within the force.
12: We've heard that senior officers are very concerned about their ability to cover shifts, their ability to recruit people to the roles that are needed here on the Gold Coast.
9: And more than 2,500 fines have been dished out to reckless e-bike riders across Queensland in just 90 days. The state's new laws appear to be working, with over 500 illegal e-devices seized over the past 3 months. The Gold Coast recording the second highest number of seizures, with 88 bikes confiscated. To sport, and heartbreak for Roosters star Connor Watson, with the utility officially ruled out of this weekend's grand final against the Knights. He's failed to receive clearance from an independent doctor after suffering a head knock in the opening minute of last week's game. And the NRL is remaining tight-lipped about who will be performing as the last-minute pre-game entertainment for the grand final, but some names are starting to emerge. It's been reported Gold Coast pop star Amy Shark, Newcastle band The Screaming Jets, and possibly Grinspoon and Peking Duck will all be taking part in the 11-minute performance that will also centre around Jai Arrow. We'll take a look at the weather and surf with Luke Munro next.
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15: Good afternoon, Luke Munro here with your 3pm beach and surf report. It's been a magnificent day on the Gold Coast beaches and some fun little waves for the kids and just enough to get moving for the big boys. Under 0.7 metres of straight east swell, that's translating to waist-high waves in the open beaches and a little bit smaller on the point breaks. Water temp 22 degrees, high tide was just after lunch, low tide at 6pm tonight. And not too much wind around the Saab. If you are keen to get wet after work, there's still some fun beach breaks anywhere from Burleigh all the way up to the Southport Spit. Make the most of today. We do get stuck with northerlies tomorrow.
9: Checking your weather, and it's going to be a fine afternoon for the Gold Coast. Tomorrow, mostly sunny and 25, the expected top. It'll be much the same for Sunday as well. Partly cloudy for Monday with a top of 26, and we could see a shower or two and even a thunderstorm develop later in the day. Then showers sticking around Tuesday, Wednesday, Thursday. It is 24 degrees at the moment. See Robbie Williams, The Cause, Ronan Keating, Natalie Imbruglia, Darren Hayes, Shepherd and more live at the Gabba. 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

0: here we go. Friday.
1: There they are, the cowbells.
2: The Friday bells.
1: Yes. Good. It's a very special Friday, though, because we have...
0: It's a long weekend?
1: Yes, there is that. The NRL Grand Final, yes, there is that.
0: Yes.
1: But we have got the one only prize for the very, very special night, the iconic music event, one night only, seeing Robbie Williams, The Calls, Ronan Keating, Dunley and Brulia, Darren Hayes, Shepherd, much, much more, and Jose Carreras. But we've got the ultimate prize to give away this hour.
2: Yeah, we do.
1: We've got the barrel.
3: Yeah, got the barrel.
1: Everyone's name.
3: Have we got a barrel girl?
1: Yes, we're actually going to get a barrel girl. Her name is Andrew.
3: Yes.
1: And she's got great legs.
3: I've got lots of honey out there, so what we do, we dope you in honey.
1: No, we're not going to. Andrew McManus is actually going to come in and draw this prize for us, which is great.
0: He's the man who put the whole thing together.
1: He is the man.
3: Yeah. The legend.
0: All right, so he's going to be in with us very soon. We're going to chat about the grand final as well, the NRL grand final.
3: Yes, and also Junior Joker.
1: Yep.
3: We want your kids to give us a ring, and we want their best joke. Moisey's picking the best joke, and whoever gets it wins $100 to spend at Mr. Toy's Toy World.
1: Beautiful.
3: So put your joke hats on, and let's get ready to rumble.
0: We'll kick things off with that in just a second. 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

0: 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Friday, we're getting you home, and it's time at last for some jokes.
1: Yes. This is Junior Joker, and we want your best jokes, kids. Mm-hmm. You have to make myself and Moisey laugh, and the winner gets to be picked by Moisey.
2: You love doing
1: What's
2: this.
1: What's wrong with that?
2: Nothing. It's nothing like breaking a child's heart. It's great. It's wonderful. Yeah, I live for it.
0: Whoever doesn't lose, though,
2: yes.
0: i.e. they win, $100 to spend at Mr. Toys. So that's worth it. That's worth it.
1: Oh, that's
0: worth
1: heartbreak. A lot.
2: Yeah, absolutely. Okay. All right, I've got a really, really joke. A really good joke. Okay. I told my wife that she penciled her eyebrows too high. She looked surprised.
0: When did you get a... Never mind.
2: I'm happy to have a wife.
1: I had jokes, but I can't find them.
2: Oh, okay. Oh. All right, we'll have to go with the other
0: one. Are they not, like, just in your head?
1: No, those ones you don't want. Like, why did Kevin fall off his bike?
2: No, okay.
0: Never mind.
1: No, because he was a fish.
2: Oh, yeah.
0: Oh, I thought it was going to be because someone threw a fridge at him.
2: No.
0: Because I've heard that one before.
2: All right, we need some better jokes, please. That's what we need.
0: Way better.
2: $100 for Mr. Toys. That is just such a great prize.
0: Yeah.
2: We look forward to you making us laugh.
0: That's it. So, kids, you know, school holidays, we still hope your brains are working and we want to hear from you right now. 55711029. 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Hot Tomato.

0: It's 102.9 Hot Tomato, Moira and Big Trev getting you home. It's Friday. We've already organised a long weekend for you.
1: You're welcome.
0: And now, Junior Jokers.
2: Time! Yeah. Did you hear about the actor who fell through the floorboards? He was going through a stage.
0: Are these the ones that you couldn't find before?
1: And you've managed
0: to...
1: I'm so glad you found them.
3: God, I'm so sorry, kids.
1: It's a tough crowd. He's a tough crowd.
3: Uncle Trevor's had a long week and no scotch.
2: We have Fletcher from Pack Pines. Hello, Fletcher.
4: Hi.
3: Do you have a joke, Fletch?
4: Yeah.
3: All righty, eh?
1: Let's hear it.
3: Let's go.
4: Why is the spider in my room called Cotton Eye Joe?
2: Why is the spider in your room called Cotton Eye Joe?
1: Why?
4: I don't know two things, where to come from, where to go.
1: Okay. That was pretty good.
2: Okay.
3: One of my favourite songs too.
1: It takes him back to Broken Hill.
2: Oh my God.
0: Hang there, Fletch. We'll see who the funniest one is, okay?
1: That's good. Luke from Narang is 9 and has a joke for us. All right. Luke, let's hear your joke.
5: How do you make a tissue dance?
1: How?
5: Put a little
1: boogie
5: in it.
1: Nice.
2: Very nice.
1: Nice.
2: Well Very done, Lukey. Oh, all right, wow. Now it is Moira's turn to
1: it
2: pick.
1: It is. I'm sorry. I can't go past a Cotton Eye Joe joke. That was very good.
2: Yeah. Oh, really?
1: That was very good. One of your favourite songs as well.
2: Yes.
1: So, yeah, where did you come from? Where did you go? Fletcher, congratulations.
2: Well done.
1: You won $100 to spend at Mr. Toys.
5: Yeah! Thank you.
1: You're welcome.
2: No, thank you.
1: And thank you to Luke too. That was a great joke. But, yes, Fletcher, our winner today.
0: Yeah. And, well, we'll do it again next week. So you can try again next week.
2: Thank you, Lukey.
0: Absolutely.
2: Where did you go? Where all the spiders come out?
0: Wow. That just transports Trev straight back, doesn't it?
1: Yeah, yeah. Night train.
0: Back to the D floor.
2: Yeah.
0: Mr. Toys just for fun sale. 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
8: A nightmare run once again. If you are travelling southbound on the M1 out of Brizzy all the way down to Narang, it is bumper to bumper this afternoon. Northbound, not too bad. There are some delays from Wurrungurri up through to the Gavin area and then again just around Yatala. If you are travelling Smith Street, it is building for that usual stretch now. West Parklands Drive to the M1. Gold Coast Highway through Surfers remaining slow. And then for anyone who may be travelling south of the border, there are delays as well for the stretch of the M1 from Palm Beach down into the Tweed. Stewart's Road also pretty slow as people choose to go down the Gold Coast Highway. We'll check it again in 20 minutes. If you spot anything, call 5519-2275. Weather staying clear through your Arvo. It is 24 degrees now.
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0: It's at the Gabba, but it isn't cricket. 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
2: One night only at the Gabba. You're going to get to see Robbie Williams, The Corrs, Ronan Keating, Natalie Imbruglia, Darren Hay, Shepherd, and a lot more at the Jose Carreras and Friends. It's going to be an amazing night, and we have been putting so many people into the draw.
3: This has been one of the most popular competitions I think we've had because of the range of the performance.
2: Mm-hmm.
3: Yeah. We are joined by the man who's put it all together, Andrew McManus. Good afternoon. And your dog, Bo.
2: Yes.
4: Oh, and Bo.
3: And Bo, you can't see Bo on radio, but he's absolutely gorgeous.
2: Yes.
4: He's got a face for radio.
2: So have I.
3: How on earth did you get all of these people together? Who did you start with?
4: Well, to be honest with you, it became an idea 10 months ago.
3: Yeah.
4: Or longer than that now, because we're nearly there. And 10 months before we announced it. And it was just by chance, because I toured Pavarotti,
3: mm-hmm.
4: and I was going through some old stuff, and I saw the DVD Pavarotti and Friends.
2: Oh.
4: And at that same point of time, Tony, who's on the envoy for Queensland Government, is a friend of mine, and we're just talking about special events and what we can do. And I came up with this idea, so I went up and saw Tony. I said, what about? Boom. Anyway, so then he's gone, well, if you can put it together, government will support you.
3: Wow.
4: So I then started, and I started with all these different artists. And it's like anything. It's like if you're starting a football team, you get that key anchor player, everyone else will come.
2: Mm-hmm. Yes.
4: Yeah, you know, like it's with the PNG Chiefs, and we're getting that key player. You know.
5: Are they performing as well?
2: Are they?
5: But they'd be all right.
4: It's just a...
2: Mal Meninga's going to be there.
4: Yeah, big Mal.
2: Oh, no, he's the best.
4: So anyway, long story cut short, I hunted and I was well down the road with one artist, and then they decided that it just wasn't quite in their lane, and then well down the road with another artist, and then a big tour came up for them, and they couldn't. Then they had to, they bypass it. Then another artist, and they took ill.
3: Oh wow!
4: So one, and I was driving myself insane, and then a buddy of mine who looks after Robbie said, "Well, why don't we talk to Robbie?" And I said, "Well, he's going to be on tour." So we had a lot of negotiating and Chuggy involved and a lot of personalities, a lot of egos, and a lot of balls in the air managing. And so, anyway, long story cut short, bang, Robbie said yes.
2: Oh my God!
4: So then, once Robbie said yes, and that's like in the course of saying, if Robbie's in, we're in.
3: Yeah.
4: And then Ronan's going, oh, if Robbie's in, I'm in. Yeah. And so it went, well, he is.
3: Yeah.
4: So then it all just came together.
2: That's great.
4: To the degree where, like, El Devo were contacting Jose to get to me because they wanted to be on it.
2: Oh.
4: And then all these other artists were then collectively trying, I'm not going to say all of them.
3: Oh, we wish you would.
4: Some, no, I can't.
2: You can write them down.
4: But,
2: and we can just go,
4: but maybe for next year, because we're working on
2: that. Oh, there you go.
4: So, but it was a long journey to get to where we got to finalise, then it was very hard to say no to some too.
3: Mm.
4: Like, he's an ex-guitarist for Bon Jovi. Oh. Very, very much wanted to be on it. And it's very hard for me to say to him, Richie, I'm full. I'd love you. And so that was the type of decisions we had to make in the end of the game.
3: Mm.
4: And so, and then putting the songs together, and Lizzie, who's been here, she has been with me the last 2 days, working on, like, with Robbie and Jose and a couple of their songs, and I don't like that key, and I like that. It's like, okay, I'll make the decision. We do this. So I've had to get really involved at the grassroots as well, and on the preparation of the song list, the orchestrations, and all things that are out of my lane a little bit. So I've learned a lot along the journey
2: Right, yeah.
4: So it's been a really full time, 7 days a week. Because they're all different parts of the world as well.
3: Yep.
4: And then getting the interviews done and then sending Richard to Spain when we did the Current Affair launch.
3: Oh.
4: And then to get Robbie at the Royal Albert Hall and then to align it with Ronan and then align it with Jose in Spain. It was really a lot of fun.
3: Mm.
4: And then when you see it come to air on the TV and it was like, wow, that's great.
3: Mm.
4: And then the press conference was enormous and each one of the stars did a shout out.
2: Oh.
4: So It just gravitated and grew and grew and grew from the get-go. Right. And it's been a fantastic experience to not only have put it together, but to also watch it take its own life.
3: Mm.
4: The people that end up coming to the show are going to leave with this is one of the best nights of their lives.
2: Mm. Yeah.
4: Because I know what we're producing. I know that the stage set now we've got into, and I know from the point of view of how we're going to close the show, it's just going to be spectacular with everyone on stage. So, yeah, I'm starting to get excited.
3: Good.
2: This is great.
5: It is going to be even better for one lucky Gold Coast who is in the running. Well, everyone's in the running for this ultimate VIP money can't buy upgrade. And we volunteered you to draw them. So we'll do that next.
2: Because I picked up my Arnie last time.
5: So, we're going to have the winner of that coming up next with our special guest, Andrew McManus, Moira and Big Trev on 102.9 Hot Tomato.

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0: say? 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I don't wanna
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2: Well, it is time. It is the ultimate VIP upgrade. A reserve seats, exclusive invite to show rehearsals, sound check, dinner in the green room, and behind the scenes tour.
3: Oh, this is gonna be
2: Andrew,
3: amazing.
2: How did you manage to get all of this? I mean, you can just do that, can't you?
4: We've done that.
2: Yeah, okay, you've done it.
5: I think Andrew's doing the tour.
2: You're doing the tour, aren't you, as well?
5: Yeah.
2: Tour. Yeah. Now, something else as well with your ticket, it is free transport.
4: Yeah. So, thankfully, to the deal via government and Queensland Transport, all you Gold Coasters, don't worry about the cost of getting up there. Just show your Carreras and Friend ticket at any of the Robina or other train stations to Brisbane, and it's all free transport.
5: Oh, wow, that's awesome.
2: That covers so much issues for so many people, because parking in Brisbane is ridiculous.
4: Which is important that we push that. And then once you get to Roma Street and whatever, we're going to have buses.
2: Great.
4: Tons and tons of buses from Southbank. Roma Street, all coming to the venue. So please don't think that that's an issue, because we've got that covered.
2: All right, well, let's do this. Let's put everyone out of their misery.
3: Yes, shall we? Let's do it. Come on.
5: We volunteered Andrew to be the drawer of the winner out of the barrel, so he's just making his way over to the...
6: I'll drop the key.
5: Hang on. No, Moisey's dropped the key. Okay. Hang on.
3: Give it a good old rustle around.
5: Here we go.
3: He's in there. He's gone straight down the bottom, into the middle. Here we go.
5: Okay.
4: And I'd like to congratulate very much so Mandy Watson from Labrador.
7: Are you joking me?
2: I would not joke about this.
3: I would.
2: But I told him you can't.
7: Oh, my goodness, guys.
8: That's good for me.
7: Oh, my gosh. Thank you.
3: How do you know you're going?
7: Thank you. That's the bottom of our hearts. We've just had, just some really not so pleasant, things happen to us. And it's... Oh, wow, I'm just speechless. It's my partner's birthday on the 4th, so when I won the tickets, I was just so grateful to get them. But to win that, thank you, Oh, my gosh.
2: You are going to be...
7: You can tell we don't get out much. thank you. Oh, my gosh.
2: You are going to be...
7: You can tell we don't get out much.

0: more of the show, have dinner, and, you know, I promise you we'll give you the night of your life.
1: Yeah. Thank you
2: And Lizzie
1: so
2: will
1: much.
2: Drive you home. No, no, she won't. No,
1: she won't. The trains will.
2: They will.
1: Andrew Manus, thank you so much for this. Thank you for this amazing prize. It's been a pleasure and it's been great. How many people have just loved this?
0: Yes. And I really want to thank Hot Tomato and all the team. You've been absolutely spectacular. It's been one of the best promotions I've ever been involved with, and I've been involved with a lot.
1: Yeah.
0: You've done like a tremendous job, and it's hats off to you.
2: Oh, thank you. Well, there are still some tickets available, as we said, tickets at ticketmaster.com.au. Jose Carreras and friends, make sure you get there Saturday, December 5 at the Gabba.
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5: It is still looking like a nightmare run, as you would expect ahead of a long weekend on the M1. If you are travelling south out of Brizzy from around Springwood all the way down to Narang, still bumper to bumper there. Northbound Mudraba up through to Oxenford, still delays as well. And then further north up around Yatala. For anyone heading down over to New South Wales, the motorway from about the Currumbin area down into the Tweed, still quite slow through there, causing some dramas for Stewart's Road towards the Gold Coast Highway as well. The Coomera Connector south heading towards Helensvale Road, that's also getting busy as people choose to go away from the M1. Smith Street usual westbound delays, and the Gold Coast Highway around Surf is remaining a little busy. We'll check it in 20 minutes. If you spot anything, call 5519 2275. Weather, a clear afternoon and evening. Right now it's 23 degrees.
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1: What are you doing?
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1: Long weekend as well. Amen, baby Jesus. Now.
0: That's actually the King's birthday.
1: Sorry, it's the King's. Yes. That's later.
2: Yeah, not you.
1: No.
2: Yeah, sorry.
1: Sorry, Jesus. So this morning I was watching some morning television. You know the one with David Campbell? I do love David Campbell. And he was talking, and Jets were on there.
0: Oh.
1: And they said, oh, congratulations on being the AFL, the NRL grand final.
0: Jet?
1: Yes. To which Jet said, no, we're not. Which was incredibly awkward.
0: Were they trying to trick them?
1: So Jet, there'd been this announcement that had been coming for quite a while. You know, Volandi's basically said, oh, well, we can't get Tones and I, so we're just not going to have anything. Now, Tones and I is going in touring with Macklemore. Of course, Macklemore is huge at the moment. Volandi's was like, oh, well, don't worry about it. It's going to be long enough. The game's going to be entertaining enough, which I just don't. I think this is a fantastic stage for so many people to be exposed to a bigger audience.
3: What are they going
1: to
3: do at halftime? Okay, everybody can go. The Todd's, here's some Nickelodeon.
1: Going to pop some YouTube on for you. Well, it's now been announced. It's an all-star ensemble. Jet is not part of it.
0: Oh.
1: Aussie musicians who are going to be doing the grand final pre-game entertainment, led by Amy Shark.
0: Okay.
1: She is leading the performance. Mm-hmm. Then there's bands from Newcastle Favourites and Better Hitmakers of Screaming Jets, of course. Peking Duck.
0: Yeah.
1: Mm-hmm. Grinspoon.
3: Oh, nice.
1: Which are a massive band from the 90s.
3: Yeah.
1: And Teen Jesus and the Gene Teasers.
3: Oh, my God.
1: That's what I thought, too.
3: Do they know Baby Jesus? Also known as Jesus. You know what I'm talking about?
1: Now, what apparently is going to be happening is Jai Arrow's being, you know, a massive tribute.
2: Yeah.
1: You'll Never Walk Alone is the song as well, Liverpool's song as well. So apparently that's what they're going to be doing is they're going to be doing that song. There's going to be a whole, and all of them, this is the important bit, this is what's so cool. All of them are reportedly donating their appearance fee to motor neuron disease.
2: Oh, my God, that
1: is amazing.
2: Awesome.
1: So I think it's wonderful.
2: No, it's really good. They have to have like entertainment, and they have to have the baby Tinas and the Jesus weepers. They'd be great.
0: You know how much of a boomer you sound right now.
2: I don't care, mate.
1: Okay. Do you actually know who Teen Jesus
2: name
1: and the
2: a
1: Gene
2: song
1: Teasers?
2: For baby sleepers.
0: I'm
2: and
0: not
2: going
0: to pretend to know much about them, but I do know they are a band, and I have heard of them.
1: Okay. What, just then?
0: No.
1: Okay.
0: And at least. I'm not.
1: Hey,
0: Trevor.
1: You know what? An all-female band as well. Kind of cool.
2: Oh, is it?
1: Kind of cool.
2: Then I'm really sorry.
1: Yeah. Teen Jesus. And
2: Teen Jesus and the baby sleepers.
0: And the Gene Teasers.
2: Yes. And the mango squeezers. Thank you.
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5: Hey, Big K, just checking in, mate. Was that you that flicked me the bird down at Palmy last night, bro? I think you're on an illegal e-bike, you idiot.
6: Hi there. It's Tommy Pater, Unreal Mayor of the Gold Coast. 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
17: It is a very busy run for the M1, as you would expect for a Friday of a long weekend. If you are travelling south over the border into the Tweed, there are delays on the M1 as you travel from Palm Beach all the way down into Tweed. Also, Stewart's Road from the M1 to the Gold Coast Highway in Shugan, busy as a result of that one. Also on the M1 northbound, Mudrabar to Oxenford building through there. Few delays as well if you are travelling up towards Brisbane, Yatala through to basically the Daisy Hill stretch. There has been a crash on the motorway up there, so quickly causing heavy delays. And then your southbound run out of Brisbane all the way down to Narang. That is bumper to bumper this afternoon. We will check it again in 20 minutes, so if you do spot anything else, call the traffic hotline 5519 2275.
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17: It's 4:02. Hi, I'm Rebecca Dakin. The Queensland opposition says police are knocking back transfers to the Gold Coast because it's too expensive to live here. Analysis has found officers fresh out of the academy would spend 35% of their salary on a single bed unit, but that pushes up to 49% for a 3-bedroom home. Even a senior constable would have to spend 40% of their pay for a reasonably priced home. And Labor leader Stephen Miles says that's if they can even find one.
19: That comes off the back of the LNP cutting affordable housing projects. Projects that were specifically marketed as being affordable for the workers that are essential for our community. The nurses, the teachers, the police officers.
17: It was another busy night for firefighters in Wongawallen, with two cars deliberately set alight just hours apart. Crews were called to Tambourine Oxenford Road twice, first for a van engulfed in flames just after 11 p.m. and again 3 hours later for a car alight just metres away. The area has already seen two bushfires in recent weeks, including one which came close to threatening homes, which police had previously deemed as suspicious. Fees for excess baggage, seat changes and late check-ins could be waived this weekend as Jetstar staff launch industrial action. That's one element union members are participating in, with workers also holding one-hour work stoppages at major airports across the country this afternoon. The strike action comes after pay negotiations between the parties failed to reach a resolution. And motorists have been warned about major night works kicking off on a busy Gold Coast road next week. A 1.2k stretch of Brisbane Road through Arundel will be impacted between Buckler Drive and Shelter Road from Tuesday night. There will be lane closures, speed restrictions and traffic control measures in place from 8 p.m. to 5 a.m. Sundays to Thursdays until late November. to sport, and excitement is building for this weekend's NRL Grand Final between the Knights and Roosters. The Tricolours are the favourites heading into Sunday's showdown, but Newcastle legend Andrew Johns has told Nine the Knights are hungry.
20: They're playing with ticker, but if you're looking at stats and the run in and you know on paper, it's the Roosters to win, but game's not played on paper.
17: And the Roosters have confirmed this afternoon that Connor Watson will not be taking part after failing to receive independent clearance for his concussion. And Max Verstappen has finished fastest in the opening practice session for this weekend's F1 Grand Prix in Malaysia, ahead of George Russell and Isaac Hadjar. We'll check your weather next.
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17: To the weather, a clear afternoon and evening on the way for the coast. Tomorrow's going to be a mostly sunny one with a top of 25, pretty much the same as Sunday. Then a little cloudy for your Monday, possibility of a shower or two and even a storm developing through the afternoon and evening. And then we will continue to see showers about across Tuesday, Wednesday and Thursday. It is 23 degrees at the moment. 1029 Hot Tomato and Propel Properties, $25,000 unfun money is coming. 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
0: I know I want it. We've already done an hour of the show and we haven't mentioned Bug Week. We should probably do that.
2: Bug Week!
1: Great.
2: Oh my God!
1: Bug Week! What's bugging you?
2: Yeah.
1: For Bug Week today?
2: Yeah.
1: Righto. We've done, have you eaten a bug?
2: Yeah.
1: Favourite bug?
2: Yeah.
1: Where'd the bug end up?
2: Yeah.
1: Now it's what's bugging you?
2: Yeah, it could be like your kids on the holidays, it could be me, it could be anything.
1: What's bugging you?
2: Don't all look at me at once.
1: Okay, cool. Oh,
2: sorry. No, that's all. Ben's bugging me. Numpty of the Week coming up as well. We want your nominations for Numpty of the Week. Mine comes over all the way over from a soccer game played in the US.

0: where a guy did something stupid twice and got in real bad trouble for it.
1: Okay.
2: That's very fun. You know what else is fun?
0: What?
1: Eating.
2: Eating. Oh, my goodness. I thought you'd never mention it.
1: Mm.
2: We have another place at the table, literally, to come and join us. QT Gold Coast Much Love Bazaar Marketplace is back. 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
4: Yes.
3: Ha ha ha.
1: Where are you going to start?
3: Hey?
1: When it comes to the buffet, where are you starting?
3: Oh, definitely not bread.
1: Okay, yeah, no, bread.
3: Yeah, meat.
1: Okay.
0: I kind of like doing, trying a bit of each course.
3: Yeah.
0: But then going back to the course that I liked the most.
3: Yeah, no.
0: Because I don't want to ruin myself for dessert.
3: No.
1: Yeah.
0: You know, if I can go back and I can switch back to meat again.
3: Yeah, okay, I feel like seafood should be first.
1: Yeah, I'm thinking doing seafood first this time.
3: Yeah, okay.
1: Yeah.
3: Well, you can do all of that. Fresh seafood, slow-cooked meats, world-famous dessert bar, Thursday, the 5th of November. All you need to do is register at hottomato.com.au. Tell us your favourite food combination, as Paul from Broadbeach Waters has done. Paul, what is your favourite food combo?
5: Any food, as long as it's in combination with my wife.
3: Oh, what a suckhole. I love it. That's great.
1: How long have you been married for, Paul?
5: This time around, 2 years.
3: Hang on. What do you mean this time around?
5: Oh, I've been there before.
3: Okay.
0: But did you forget to take her to the buffet? That was it.
5: And let's just say that my meal choices weren't correct before.
3: Oh. Okay.
1: But now
3: they're a lot better.
5: Now they're aligned. That's right.
3: Okay, they're aligned. We are reading between the lines.
1: Do you share your food, Paul?
5: Of course, you have to, don't you?
3: Yeah, definitely.
5: What's mine's mine and what's yours is yours. Yeah. Sorry, how's that go?
3: No, it's what mine's mine and what's yours mine is mine too. Yes, absolutely. That particularly goes for the buffet, so you don't have to get up too many times. She'll just eat the prawns off your plate. That's more than fun. And that is love.
5: I'm sure.
3: That is love.
1: Yeah, that's nice.
3: All right, Paul, congratulations. You're coming along on November the 5th. We look forward to seeing you and I assume your lovely wife with you that night.
5: That's all right. That sounds fantastic. Yes, I am. Thank you.
1: No worries,
3: thank you, Paul.
1: See you there.
0: We'll save you a seat. Bazaar Marketplace is back. A world of flavour awaits where fresh produce, live cooking and global influences come together at QT Gold Coast. We are inviting more Gold Coasters again all next week. So register now. Do it tonight. Do it on the weekend. Whenever. Just remember to do it. hottomato.com.au. That's where you enter. And we could be speaking to you next week. It's Moira and Big Trev's Meet and Eat on Hot Tomato.

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1: Moira and Big Trev's Numpty of the Week. What a numpty.
2: Rightio, we would like your nominations for our Friday Numpty of the Week. It could be someone in traffic on the Gold Coast Highway. It could be someone in your family. You could be yourself, confessed numpty and done something absolutely ridiculous. My numpty comes from overseas. It's a team between Inter Miami, that's who Messi plays for.
3: Oh, yeah.
2: And Columbus. Now, there's a guy called Morales. He came on for Inter Miami with 5 minutes left of their match at Columbus. His first match in months. But he didn't last long. He picked up two quick bookings for delaying restarts. And then Columbus scored a winner in the 8th minute of injury time, keeping their playoff hopes alive and potentially costing Miami a seeded position. So he came on. They had a free kick. He stood in front of the ball and then kicked it.
3: You've got a certain period of time to do that.
2: Yes. He kicked it away. And then he went, okay, got a yellow card. It went back for that same kick. And then he kicked it away again and got another yellow card. And he got sent off.
3: What a numpty.
2: Yes.
4: Was that, do you think that was his plan though? Or was he told
2: to? Oh, he was just trying to waste time.
3: Okay.
2: So trying to waste time because they were in the lead and then bang. See you later. Tweet.
3: Mine is sport related as well. I'm not sure if you saw this at the end of the AFL Grand Final last week. It was Conor McGregor's dad, Pat. He jumped the fence when they won, ran onto the field only to be chased by two MCG security guards, thinking that he was a pitch invader.
2: Oh, okay, there you go.
3: He actually got knocked down to the ground, and then pretty much they were like, no, he's that guy's dad. He's that guy's dad. So he's the Irish guy from...
2: He got knocked,
3: yeah, I loved it. Madam Dakin, I can see you laughing as well. Yeah.
5: That was great.
4: Sorry, is he the numpty or are the security guards the numpty?
2: He's the numpty.
5: Both.
2: Security just doing their job.
1: What a couple of numpties.
2: These are everybody's parents. Could you look out for him?
3: I love it. That's so funny.
2: Rightio, your turn, Gold Coast. Who is your numpty of the week?
4: All right, we love to hear your stories. Could be self-confessed, could be someone you've encountered this week. 55711029 for numpty of the week, please.
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8: The M1 continues to be very busy this afternoon. If you were travelling from around the Springwood area up in Brizzy, southbound all the way down to Narang, it is very slow through there this afternoon. Also your northbound stretch, Mudraba to Oxenford, and then again up around the Ormo Yatla area, and then again through Logan Home following an earlier crash. That's all pretty busy. And also southbound from Palm Beach down into the Tweed, that is quite slow for that stretch, also causing issues for Stewart's Road heading into the Gold Coast Highway in Tugan. Also, the Gold Coast Highway around Surfers Paradise, some of the usual holiday delays through there, and Smith Street, your usual dramas west towards the M1 merge. We'll check it again in 20 minutes. If you spot anything else, call the traffic hotline on 55192275. And weather, a clear afternoon and evening. Right now, it's 23 degrees.
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14: 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And new warnings about Fortnite and Roblox. 7 News at 6.
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0: going into a long weekend. How good. We love it. 1029, Hot Tomato, Moira and Big Trev keeping you company, especially if you're, you know, pretty much anywhere on the M1 because everyone's going at the same time.
1: They are.
0: Yes.
2: Moira and Big Trev's Numpty of the Week. What a numpty.
3: Rightio, numpty of the week. My numpty is a player for Inter Miami. With 5 minutes left, one guy called Morales received 2 yellow cards, getting sent off. It was just for holding up time. So one guy was trying to take a free kick, he kicked the ball away, yellow card. And then he tackled someone, yellow card. See you later, bud. And then they ended up losing and knocking the Columbus ended up winning. So he was my numpty of the week.
1: Well, mine was also a sport-related AFL Grand Final. Pat McKenna, father of Brisbane Lions player Connor McKenna, he's the Irishman. when they won, Pat got a little bit excited, jumped the fence and wanted to go and celebrate with his son. Security, though, assumed he was a pitch invader and tackled him to the ground. To where Connor McKenna intervened, explained the situation to them, and security released him so he could join in the celebration.
0: That's for father.
1: That's for dad.
2: What a couple of numpties.
3: We want your nomination for Numpty of the Week, Cass from Beanley. Who's your numpty?
4: My numpty is me.
3: Why? Oh, what'd you do? Yeah.
4: Well, it was pretty bad. Monday was my daughter's 18th birthday. Leading up to it, very exciting. We've got the party, we've got everything happening, and it's very, very exciting. You know, obviously waited 18 years for this. My firstborn is incredible. I've got this gorgeous gift for her. So if she doesn't find it, let's get it delivered to work. Mm-hmm. So she won't be able to go looking for it. And if she does, she won't be able to find it, right?
3: Perfect.
4: Sounds good? Mm. Yep, yep. Come to Sunday night, husband goes, where's your daughter's gift? Well, maybe it's at work on my deck. Oh, he's like, say, what now? Mm. Yeah. First thing Monday morning, my beautiful 18-year-old has nothing to happen because her mother is a massive nutty and wants to take her gift home to present her on Monday morning.
3: Thank you, Cass.
4: You're so welcome.
2: 1029

0: 92.9 Hot Tomato. It's Moira and Big Trev. You're live and local. Drive home. We have double passes to check out Warner Brothers Movie World Fright Nights. It's coming up real soon, actually. It starts this weekend.
1: It's out Saturday night.
0: It does. Enter Movie World by day, then survive Fright Nights. If you're a part of the show, you can win your way there.
2: You love those mazes, don't you, Moise? She'd love to go out there by herself.
1: Welcome to Bug Week.
3: Bug Week!
1: Thank you. Now, this week we've been talking about your favourite type of bug. Mm-hmm. Where did the bug end up?
2: Yep.
1: Have you eaten a bug?
2: Have you eaten a bug? That was a good
1: Today
2: one.
1: Today we're doing what's bugging you.
2: Yes.
1: What is giving you the irrits?
2: Yeah.
1: I'm going to tell you that there is a roundabout in Hope Island that's giving me the absolute irrits. It's not the big one where everyone crashes on. It's the one that, you know what, I swear to God, nearly every day there is an accident on that roundabout. Now, it's a little roundabout that leads into the Hope Island marketplace because they've shut one lane down.
2: Mm.
1: And there's a pedestrian crossing that basically means if you drive into that area, you just have to stop for the pedestrian crossing.
2: Yeah.
1: So that backs all the way back and they've shut the lane because they're doing some, I don't know, building stuff, whatever.
2: Oh, what? Oh,
1: whatever, make the country great again.
2: Oh,
1: whatever.
2: Yuck.
1: Every single day. It just, and then this morning when I was going to the shops.
2: They were doing more building?
1: They were building with their hats and stuff.
2: Improving like, stuff?
1: Yeah.
2: Oh,
1: for the elderly. Yeah. No. This
2: what? Is, oh, the elderly. Oh, me.
1: This massive car just decided that he would just go straight through the roundabout with that, like, it's like his. It's his. Like, he owns it.
2: Yeah, of course he does.
1: Whatever.
2: Yeah.
1: But his car was like a truck.
2: So you just get it his way.
1: Yeah, I pretty much just stopped and let him go. But that was bugging me.
2: All right.
1: What's bugging you, Madam Dakin?
4: The fact that I have to work on Monday.
2: What?
4: I know.
0: Wow, that's bugging us too.
1: That's now bugging me.
2: Yeah. Is it? Oh.
1: Which shift are you doing?
4: The early one.
1: No.
2: I like that. That's not bugging me at all.
1: What is wrong with who is not doing it?
4: Well, no one is. It's a public holiday, so it's just me.
0: Yeah, but there's no news. Don't worry about it.
4: Yeah.
0: Nothing happens.
1: Just record one and just play it out again. No, sorry, we're live and local all the time.
2: Except Monday, more, no. You'll probably hear me on the news.
1: Actually, you know what? Doing the news by yourself on a public holiday is a very lonely job.
4: It is.
1: Because there is absolutely no one here.
0: I'm trying to make her feel better. What's happening?
1: I'm so sorry.
4: That's so cool.
1: Lucky
2: so
1: you're hot.
2: Spooky here by yourself.
1: Lucky you're ridiculously good looking.
2: Yeah.
1: There you go.
2: Now
1: you feel better?
2: Now there's going to be creeps outside waiting for Madam to leave.
4: No.
0: In breaking news, me.
1: In breaking news, Madam Dakin has disappeared to an island with a bunch of creeps.
2: Oh, no.
1: Trevor, is anything bugging you?
2: No, not really.
1: Oh, that's nice, Ben. Anything bugging you, Ben?
0: No, nothing in particular. It's just a lot on, like school holidays. Actually,
2: it's a lot on.
0: School holidays are bugging me.
1: Yeah. To be honest, it really is. I thought I was...
2: Interest rates.
0: This bloody iPad's bugging me.
1: Okay, so we have an iPad in the studio that was brought in today and it has not charged for 5 hours.
2: Yeah, Ben can't download Clash Royale, so he's really ticked off.
0: That's what we've had to find things for Trevor to do.
1: I know. We've got macrame going.
2: Yeah, my Roblox.
1: Roblox going on for Trevor.
0: Okay, 5571.
2: Someone do some magic. We got a fire toilet? Oh, we do.
0: We actually do.
2: Ha-ha, we got a fire toilet. What do you got? Nothing.
0: You're still not touching the flames, Trevor.
2: No.
1: Or the lighter.
0: What's bugging you?
1: Yes.
0: This is your chance to get it off your chest. 5571 1029 is our number. Call now.
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0: It again in 20 minutes. So if you do spot anything else, call the traffic hotline on 5519 2275. Weather, it will stay clear through your afternoon and evening. It is 22 degrees now.
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1: It is bug week.
0: Bug week! Bug week!
2: Bug week!
1: Now, we've talked about your favourite bug. We've talked about where did a bug end up. We've discussed other bug-related topics.
3: If you've eaten a bug.
1: Yes. Today, what's bugging you? What is bugging you?
3: Interest rates. They'd be bugging a lot of people.
1: That would be bugging a lot of people.
0: Well, I don't know if I'd say bugging.
1: Would you say slightly more?
0: Yeah.
1: Okay.
0: I'm waiting for a different week.
1: Yeah, okay. I don't know if that week will happen.
0: That'll be our last week.
1: The last week before. Yeah. On radio. Yes, absolutely. Yeah. All right, Kerry from Surfers, what's bugging you?
4: When people don't clear the road of all the debris after accidents, like the roundabout to avoid in Bundle this afternoon.
1: Oh.
4: Near Harvey Norman.
0: Yeah.
4: So it's got like probably 3 or 4 inch nails, screws, metal, etc. So that's one not to have to drive through.
0: Yes.
4: Luckily I was in the correct lane and my car tyres are currently intact. Yes. And I'm hoping they stay that way.
1: We'll have to tell Madam Dakin not to drive through there because we did discuss with her this week that she's had 6 nails in her tyres.
3: Well, maybe
1: in the last
3: she
1: 4 months.
3: Could drive through there and collect all the nails.
0: Oh, yeah.
1: Oh, she could do public service.
3: Yes.
1: Okay.
4: Yeah. And then you phone council and they want to put you through another department. Like, I just left a message and had to go. So hopefully they've attended it. But seriously, they should just clean up after accidents.
1: They really should.
3: Yeah, they should.
1: All right, Kerry. Yeah. I hope you feel better.
4: Have a great long weekend.
1: See you.
3: You too. Bye, Kerry.
0: Bug week. 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

0: 1029 Hot Tomato. Moira and Big Trev on a Friday. It's a long weekend.
1: It is.
0: You're welcome.
1: Joining us after 5 o'clock, we do have Michelle, the Witch of Moons Lane, who is going to do a reading for one of our fabulous friends of the show.
2: Yes.
1: Also, we did not know this, but there is a massive tie between Ben.
0: I beg your pardon.
1: And in the footy tipping here at work, Ben is in the lead.
0: Yes. For the NRL.
3: Oh, is that what you were correcting?
1: Yes, he's correcting me.
0: A tie. It's not a tie.
1: Ben is in the lead of the work footy tip.
3: By 1 point.
1: In
0: still
1: second,
0: a lead.
1: In second place.
0: That's for the entire
1: Madam
0: year.
1: Dakin. I had no idea this was happening
3: no
1: until
3: idea.
1: Today.
0: I didn't know she'd stuck that close. she was way back before. Anyway, we'll talk more about that.
1: Okay, great.
0: That's Hot Tomato. It's been fun.
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15: Got a crash to look out for as you travel south on the Gold Coast Highway just after the Talabudra Creek Bridge in Palm Beach. Emergency services currently on their way to that one, but there are already some heavy delays for those travelling south from around the Burleigh area. If you're travelling on the M1, continuing to see dramas southbound from Palmy down into the Tweed, also southbound from the Brizzy area in Springwood all the way to Pimpamar, then again Coomera to Narang, northbound Narang to Oxenford and up around Yatla, remaining a little busy through there. We'll check it again in 20 minutes. So if you spot anything, call the traffic hotline on 555 1922 75.
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15: It's a minute past five. Hi, I'm Rebecca Dakin. A search continues for a firebug in Wongawollen after two suspicious car fires. A minivan was found torched along Tambourine Oxenford Road last night before another car was also set alight along the same road just 3 hours later. The area has been a fire hotspot of late, with two bushfires ripping through the suburb in recent weeks, with police previously confirming one was also deliberately lit. The Queensland Opposition says police officers are knocking back transfers to the Gold Coast because it's simply too expensive to live here. Labor claims local police are concerned as multiple offers are being turned down because of the skyrocketing price of rent and low vacancy rate. Data shows a first-year officer would have to fork out at least 35% of their salary on a single-bed unit, while more senior officers could have to spend 50% of their salary on a reasonably priced home. And thousands of people have been busted under the state government's tough new e-bike laws. New data has revealed more than 2,500 fines have been dished out across Queensland in the first 3 months of the crackdown. Police Minister Dan Purdy says hundreds of bikes have also been confiscated.
17: Since that time, across the state, police have seized and destroyed 500 illegal devices. They've issued over 1,600 infringement notices and 68 people have been caught drink driving on these devices.
15: And a warning for Tweed drivers or any Gold Coasters heading south for the long weekend, with double demerits now in force. The enforcement is in place until midnight on Monday. To sport, and some tough news for Roosters star Connor Watson, who's been ruled out of Sunday's NRL Grand Final. He's failed to receive clearance from specialists after suffering a head knock last week. It also means he's now played his last game for the Tricolours as he prepares to line up with the Dragons next season before linking up with PNG in 2028. And the NRL's Grand Final entertainment lineup appears to have been revealed. Reports suggest Amy Shark will lead a group of musicians paying tribute to Arrow following his MND diagnosis. Grinspoon, the Screaming Jets and Peking Duck are also tipped to feature. And it looks like the Gold Coast Suns are going to make another play for Hawthorn forward Aiden Schubert as the free agency kicks off. The club's apparently had eyes on him for some time as they try and find a replacement for the departing Ben King. We'll take a look at the weather next.
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15: To your weather, and it is going to be a clear evening for the Gold Coast. Tomorrow, a mostly sunny one, a top of 25 degrees. Pretty similar conditions for your Sunday too. Then Monday, looking a little cloudy, could see a shower or two and even a thunderstorm develop late in the afternoon or evening, and some shower activity continuing Tuesday, Wednesday and Thursday. It is 22 degrees right now, and 1029 Hot Tomato and Propel Properties $25,000 unfunded money is coming. 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
20: Heatwaves, floods, thunderstorms.
21: And while we're talking disasters,
22: have you ever been at a groomsman?
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21: Four? I just didn't think that many people liked it.

0: we do have the big game Sunday afternoon.
1: We certainly do.
2: Yes, we do. And we're going to have a chat to our favourite person, Jess Ellison from the Gold Coast Titans. Mm-hmm. She didn't play that much this year due to injury, but we love catching up with her, getting her insight on the game, last week's game, and her dog.
1: Mm. Always her dog.
2: Yes.
1: We had no idea that there was such a tipping war going on between the two of you, Ben and
2: Madam Davies.
1: This is interesting. This is
2: interesting.
1: This is full on. So Ben is first, Madam is second.
2: Yeah.
0: Mm. The hot tomato, like all year.
1: All year. Everyone has the office sweeps and, you know, the footy tips in their office place.
3: Yep.
1: And it's down to you two.
3: Yes.
0: So 1 point, apparently.
3: Mm-hmm.
1: Okay.
2: So you can get a draw or you lose. Mm. This is going to be amazing.
1: Can you imagine the messages
2: imagine
1: in our WhatsApp group?
2: Imagine if Ben comes a draw.
1: No.
0: I can't lose from
2: no,
0: you.
2: No, you can't lose.
1: Oh, okay.
2: But you'd like to be a winner by yourself.
0: Yeah. Well, I mean, I've worked harder.
2: Not good
0: harder
2: sharing
0: all
2: a win. I'd hate sharing a win.
0: I've worked much harder.
1: Oh, it's so hard. So tough on your tips.
2: Where Madam's just been using a dartboard.
4: I had to remember to do them every week.
1: Well, that is difficult. That's why I did not join.
4: Anyway, we'll get to that up next. We've got Michelle, the Witch of Moon's Lane, joining us. Moira and Big Trev getting you home on Hot Tomato.

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1: Good evening and good night.
2: It's the middle of the afternoon, mate.
3: It's only Friday.
1: Not in my head. I got to go to bed soon.
3: Okay.
1: We have Michelle, our witchy poo from Moons Lane. Hello, Michelle.
4: Hello, darling. How are you?
1: Yeah, good. How's things on the east, west and north side of Carrara Markets?
4: Oh, it's all very good. It's all lots of fun. And remember, I'm really busy at the moment because I am at Fright Nights.
3: Yes, you are. Starting this tomorrow night.
4: Yeah.
3: You're all set up?
4: Yeah. Saturday night it starts. But I'm all set up and I'm ready to rock and roll.
1: Okay.
4: And I'm really looking forward to it this year.
1: Now,
4: I think it's going to be fun. They've moved me, so
1: okay,
4: normally
1: cool.
4: I'm at the front on mm-hmm. the left. Just go from the front and just look across where the waterfall is mm-hmm. and just look through the waterfall and you'll find me.
1: Waterfall?
3: Yeah, there's a waterfall there.
1: Oh,
3: yeah.
1: Nice.
3: Remember they usually put dry ice in it too.
4: Yeah.
1: Ah, yes.
4: Yeah, so and they have all the flames going up, so... Yeah.
1: I wish people could see that.
3: Yeah, I'm glad they can't. All right, we've got Elise from Upper Coomera who is ready to have a chat with you, Michelle.
5: So I've been feeling a little bit lost in life lately, so I just wanted to know if there's a message that I need to hear right now to help me find some direction or someone that can offer some guidance or reassurance.
4: Okay, are you a mum at the moment?
5: I am.
4: Okay. Is this something that you just had? Have you got two or three?
5: Two. Yeah.
4: Okay. Are you thinking about going for the third?
5: It's been on my mind, but not really
4: okay.
5: at the moment.
4: Oh, look. The thing is, at the moment, you're nurturing yourself and you're nurturing little ones, and I have got a third or thinking about going into motherhood again, and I just feel like I know that part of you is thinking it's poor timing, but there's a lot going on that meets the eye, and I just feel like maybe you are looking at what you used to do and you're thinking that maybe that's not something you can do moving forward, and I do feel like some study is something that would be really good for you, but I actually do think you will have three children.
3: Oh.
5: Oh, wow. Okay.
4: So have you put something on the back burner and gone, yep, I want to study that, and then gone, no, I can't, and then maybe looking at it again? Because I feel like I'm going back to something that I stopped.
5: Yeah, I wanted to do teaching a little while ago.
4: Teaching would be brilliant with kids.
5: Yeah, I have been thinking about it, and I've had a few, like, issues with work lately.
4: Mm-hmm.
5: So that's why, like, I've just been, it's been a challenge, so I've just, I've been feeling a bit lost, so.
4: So technically what I'm seeing is obviously what you're doing is not what you should be doing, and teaching is definitely where you should be. I'm going to pick a card for that. And the card is saying this is a positive resolution to your conflict, and that at the end of the day, going back into something that you love is going to help you later on. And I'm thinking like primary school teaching.
5: Oh. Yeah, that's exactly what I was hoping to do.
4: Yeah, so that's what I would be doing. And then I'd be looking at your job and going, okay, maybe I just do an interim job or even go in and working as a, you know, in a school. So it's just teacher's aid or even in the office or something like that that you'll enjoy because you'll have other people there to help you with your exams anyway. But it's 3 years and I just feel like that's something that you need to do, like changing your career. And that's why you're lost, because you're just thinking, you know, the decisions that I've made so far are not setting me up for my future.
5: Yeah, that's exactly how I've been feeling. I just feel a bit conflicted and disappointed. So
4: there you go. Well, the study that you've put on the back burner, definitely go and do it.
5: Okay.
4: Do it.
5: Awesome.
4: Do it.
3: Thank you, Elise.
5: Thank you. Thank you so much, Michelle.
4: Take care,
0: Ellen.
5: Thanks.
0: Bye. All right. Well, if you want to see Michelle, she's all over the place. You can see her at the Carrara Markets.
1: Yes.
4: Come scare me on Fright Night.
3: Yes.
1: Well,
6: thanks for the invite.
4: Yeah, you're coming, aren't you?
1: Yeah,
4: you were there last year.
0: You can buy a ticket and come in if you want to.
1: Yeah.
6: Nice, I'll do that.
3: And scare Michelle.
1: Yes.
4: Scare me.
0: All right.
6: Won't be hard.
0: Well, hopefully we see you again next week as well, Michelle.
4: Great. Take care.
0: Moira and Big Trev here on Hot Tomato.

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1: It's Moira and Big Trev, the second greatest show on earth. We have your chance to win a family pass to the Great Moscow Circus, the greatest show on earth.
0: Oh, yes.
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2: Talking about autopilot. Now, I've been driving to Southport for the last, oh, my God.
3: How many years have you been here?
2: Started in 2004. Five,
3: yeah.
2: Then left in 2008, came back in 2010. Yeah, I've been here since 2010.
3: Oh, my gosh. Oh, so you drive from Benora Point to Southport every day?
2: It takes me about 45 minutes.
3: Mm-hmm.
2: And so I don't get bored, I take different routes all the time.
3: Mm-hmm.
2: But I always can click into autopilot, and 1 minute I will be driving back home,
3: mm-hmm.
2: and I just go down High Street and all the way home, past Bermuda onto the highway. And sometimes I'll leave here, bang, I'll get a couple of green lights, and then next minute I'm on the highway home.
3: Hmm.
2: And I'm going past Talabadra and I'll go, ooh, that was scary.
3: Mm-hmm.
2: I don't know how I got here.
0: You were awake though.
2: Yeah, I'm awake, okay. But you just click in. You have those moments where you'll just click in. Like I do a lot of driving back home to my hometown in Broken Hill. I can click in and then all of a sudden I leave and going through Ipswich and all of a sudden I'm in Narrabri. Do you have that?
3: I do sometimes with the school run because sort of driving my dad as well. Sometimes I will be driving him home, but I then realise I'm actually driving as if I'm going to pick up the boys from school.
2: Yeah.
3: Because it's all in the same area.
2: Yeah, I've done that one time when I dropped Mozzie off at the high school and then I was supposed to drive Credence off at the primary school one time and then drive to work.
3: Hmm.
2: But then one time I was in the car, drove Marzi off and then jumped in the car and Creedy was sitting in the back.
3: Mm.
2: And then I drove and then autopilot clicked in and I was driving to work.
3: Oh.
2: I was driving to work and then I got up to Chugun and then he goes, well, are we going to work? And I was like, we are not going to work.
3: We are turning around. That's what we are doing.
2: Yeah. Oh. He was just sitting in the back enjoying the ride. He thought he was coming to work with us. But it happened, would have been last week. I needed petrol for the car and I had to drop Mizzy to school to work. So I jumped in the car and as I was driving down, I got onto my familiar road that I drive to work and I jumped on there and I just kept going, went past the petrol station, forgot about it, I had to take Mizzy to work and then got onto Kennedy Drive, nearly got onto the highway and went, oh, you know what? I might turn around and go pick my son up. Autopilot. We want to know when your autopilot kicked in and you all of a sudden you were somewhere else where you know you weren't supposed to
3: be
2: there.
3: It's quite scary. Though that you can actually be on such autopilot that you get somewhere and you can't remember getting there.
2: Yes.
3: As in it's not an active memory.
2: No, but you're fully conscious, yes. You know what's going on, but all of a sudden you look up and you're in Brisbane.
0: Were you trying to get there? Or?
2: And no, I was supposed to be in Narang.
3: Okay, cool. All right. I think there's a lot going on.
2: Yes.
0: Okay, can you relate to this or is it just Trevor that is autopilot?
2: Yeah.
0: 55711029. Have you ended up somewhere completely not where you were trying to be because you did it on autopilot?
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5: 1029 Hot Tomato Traffic.
6: We do still have some delays as you travel south on the Gold Coast Highway into Palm Beach from around the Burleigh area. There has been an accident just after the Tally Creek Bridge in the southbound lanes there. If you are travelling the Gold Coast Highway as well around Surfers Paradise, continuing to build for both directions through that stretch. The M1 remaining busy as you head south from around the Stapleton area now into the Narang stretch. North around Narang and Oxenford a little busy as well. And then also south heading into the Tweed from the Currumbin area, remaining slightly under speed through that stretch, but it is starting to ease now. We'll check it again in about 20 minutes. If you spot anything, call 5519-2275. Weather, it'll stay clear through the rest of your afternoon and evening. Right now, it is 21 degrees.
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0: soon we're going to chat to Jess Ellison from the Gold Coast Titans, NRLW team, yes. I should say, and see what she reckons ahead of the grand final on the weekend with Moira and Big Trev. It is Hot Tomato, here at work, have a footy tipping comp.
1: You do. It's been happening all year. AFL, I don't even know what happened with
2: AFL. I didn't come last. All I know is I didn't come last because I come last every year.
1: But the NRL, I had no idea until today that two of our dear team members, it's the pointy end.
2: It's a draw too.
1: Well, it's...
0: Can you not?
3: I concur.
0: It's very clearly not a draw.
2: I'm pretty sure it's a draw.
1: Okay. So, currently at the moment, Ben is winning. What points are you on, Ben?
0: I'm just having a look. Stand by.
1: Oh, all right.
0: I've got to log in. I'm
2: we'll talk to ourselves. So, have you been good?
1: Yeah, quite well, thank
2: you. Adam, you look really nice.
0: Ben's on 138.
1: Ben is on 100. Ben in the third place is on 138.
0: Rebecca Dakin, 137.
1: Ooh.
0: Followed by some other people, 135.
1: Okay, yeah, so there's no way that anything can happen where you will be taken out.
3: Yeah, no, I'm safe.
1: Okay, you're safe at second. But if you tip against what Ben is tipping for the grand final, it could be a tie.
3: If they win, yes.
1: You've met Ben, haven't you?
3: Yes.
1: Incredibly competitive.
3: Oh, I hadn't noticed.
2: He's the most competitive person.
1: You've met Madam, haven't you? Incredibly competitive.
0: Yeah. I have never even made a dent in a footy tipping competition before. I don't know why my tips have been on this year.
3: Oh, it's so annoying. So I'm just...
0: Because normally Dakes just cruises through.
1: How many times have you won the tipping here at Hot Tomato?
3: I've definitely won it once. I've come like second and third a couple of times.
1: And do you put a lot of research into your footy tipping?
3: No, I mean, I watch both sports. So
1: okay. So you enjoy it?
3: Yeah.
1: Okay.
3: And then it's just extra annoying because Ben did beat me for third in the AFL.
0: Did I?
3: Yes.
2: Look at the smug look on his face.
3: I was like having to tip just so wild the last 2 weeks trying to overtake him, but it didn't work.
1: So where did you come in the AFL?
3: I came fourth.
1: And where did you come third?
3: Yeah.
0: Yeah, third. Oh, yeah.
1: Goodness gracious me.
3: No, because there are prizes for first, second and third.
0: Is there?
3: Yes.
2: Is there anything for last?
3: No.
0: Hang on, I was 3 points clear of you in AFL.
3: Yeah, because I went wild at the
1: did
3: end.
1: Did you?
3: Trying to, like I tipped Sydney and Hawthorn to win. Yeah, it was crazy.
1: You just went crazy.
3: Yeah, had to do my best.
2: So when it comes to this weekend, who are you guys going for, or are you keeping it a secret?
1: Are we?
3: Yeah, who are you going for, Ben?
0: I'm absolutely not confirming anything at this stage.
2: Who's your favourite team, though?
0: Doesn't matter who my favourite team is.
2: Oh, you're just going for...
0: I'm tipping who I think's going to win.
2: Who do you think's going to win?
0: I'll tell you on Monday. Tuesday.
1: When is the cutoff? Is there a cutoff?
3: 1 minute, but no, I think it's like 5 minutes before the game.
1: Okay.
3: So I'm probably going to be tipping again.
1: Will you see his tip?
3: No, I can't.
1: Okay.
3: Not until the game has started.
1: Okay.
0: That's an odd question.
1: I need to get a dirty mind.
2: And we all have.
1: Well, look, I wish you both the best. As with your children, you don't have favourites?
3: Liar.
0: I have one child.
2: You don't have a favourite? I better go tell Eli. Because that's what you've been saying all day. You're my favourite, Eli. You are? I better go tell Eli. Because that's what you've been saying all day. You're my favourite, Eli. You are?
1: Good luck to the both of you.
3: Thank you. Good luck, Ben.
1: Oh.

0: area. Northbound, got a couple of delays too for Narang up through to Upper Coomera. The Gold Coast Highway around Surfers Paradise remaining slow both directions through there. And it looks clear now for the run of the Gold Coast Highway as you travel south into Palm Beach following an earlier crash. We'll check it again in about 15 minutes. So if you do spot anything, call the traffic hotline 5519-2275. Weather for the Gold Coast, it'll stay clear through the afternoon and evening. And right now at the Seaway, it's 20 degrees.
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2: Hi, I'm Sally Pearson. The Roosters and Broncos have made their final public appearances ahead of this weekend's NRLW Grand Final at a fan fest in Sydney. Both sides will have their captain's runs tomorrow before Sunday's decider. Carlton has held on to beat the Hawks by 12 points in the AFLW. Round 8 continues tonight with Richmond taking on Geelong. Kim Birrell and Storm Hunter have won their opening round matches at the China Open, and Talia McGrath will lead the Aussie one-day side in the series against Bangladesh starting next week after Sophie Molyneux was ruled out with a hip injury.
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7: 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The Australian rich listers on board a plane hijacked and put in a death plunge. And new warnings about Fortnite and Roblox. 7 News at 6.
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1: Okay, it's our last chat for the year with one of our favourite people of the world, Jess Ellison from the Gold Coast Titans. Hello, Jess.
2: Hello, guys.
3: Oh, you are sounding sultry. Is this from the screaming from the game last weekend?
2: You know what? I can't even say that we've had a wild week or anything. It's just, honestly, I've stopped. I had to go to Daily M's, and that was an absolute shamoz. Guys, someone stole Tegan's dress.
1: What?
4: No.
2: And the bus left, yeah, the bus left without us because we were supposed to be there at 4:45. We got there at 4:45, had to do dresses, corsets, and anyway, it was a chemise, but we got there, we were last, Titans way, making entrance, but no one cared, so anyway, we got there.
3: What do you mean someone stole her dress?
2: Yeah, someone took her dress, and then, like, Tanya, who our, like, major sponsor, was there going, where's this dress? And I'm trying to be a detective going, where's the CCTV, who's taking it? So Teeks had to go find the dress down the street in Sydney at 4:45 when we were leaving, and somehow it worked out. The dress was gorgeous. Two other girls were wearing the dress, so, you know. It
1: was oh, great. My God. At least she was. At least when she went up to get her award, she was the only one wearing that particular dress.
3: Yeah, no one else would remember the other girls.
2: I know. Yeah. Yes, that was it. But I was like, girl, you look poppin', so don't even worry.
3: Oh, bless. Hey, we just wanted to say how awesome it's been with you on the show this year, and we would love you to join us again next year because you've been an absolute delight. I mean, sure, we haven't talked that much technical football stuff, but we know a lot about you and your dog and everything and your knee and everything, so it's been wonderful, and it's been such a... And to be honest, I've watched more NRLW games this year because of you, so thank you.
2: Well, guys, I mean, if you want a full-time job, I'm happy to jump on full-time. I'm free. I'll make this happen if you like.
1: Yeah, well, just stand in the wings because I will make a mistake sooner or later.
2: I'll just be there. We'll talk to producers after this and be like, okay, this guy, he may be a little bit of a...
1: bit of a dickhead, yes.
2: Hey,
1: Jess, before you go, who do you think will take away the grand final on the weekend?
2: This is really hard because I like Queensland loyal, but then the Broncos got our girls out. So
1: yes.
2: I'm sort of like, boo you. But then New South Wales, and they're really, I just, you know what, I don't know. I can't. I don't even know if I'm going to watch it. To be honest, I'm just never going to watch it. I've just sort of zoned it out and gone, next year, whatever, we're done now.
1: Yeah. Well, that's great. We'll just put you on the fence. How's that?
3: There you go, right in the middle.
2: Ah, and whoever wins, I'll just say I went for them.
1: Yes.
2: Like,
3: that's it.
2: I can't get in any trouble that way.
1: Well, how about we cut it? How about say, I think the Broncos are going to win, and then I think the Roosters are going to win, and then we'll just cut it in, whatever, a little bit later.
5: Yeah, next week.
3: Yeah.
2: Pretty much, and be like, she knew.
3: Yeah, she's like a medium. It's amazing.
1: Yeah.
3: Now, when does the preseason start for you? Because you did mention a number of times this year how hard the camp was.
2: Guys, it starts in January.
3: Oh, my gosh.
2: My days.
1: Oh, wow.
2: I know. I'm like, it's going to be really hot.
5: In January? No way.
1: What? Well, we might have to get in touch with you before the whole season starts and find out about this pre-season training. And then maybe next year when you're back up and ready to go, Moisey can come down and help you, you know, train.
3: Oh, yeah.
1: She can come and train with the girls.
2: Okay. Let's do this.
1: Yeah.
2: Let's do this up. You guys come down to a training, our pre-season. We have it's called crunning, where you're like crying and running. And
3: yes. Oh, yeah, that's me every day when I try to run. So I'm already there.
2: So, like, you know, there's a, like, yeah, so... Guys, we'll tee this up.
1: Yes.
2: Let's do a full sesh.
1: Yeah.
2: And we'll see how we go.
1: Yeah.
3: Everything I said before about how nice you were, I take it all back now.
2: I'm trying to bring people into this pain so I'm not alone.
1: Okay. Yeah.
2: More friends than Mary.
1: Done. Moisey is all in. She's like going, yeah, nodding. Oh, okay, you can go.
5: All right. Well, have a fantastic break and good luck for January. We'll see you there.
2: Thank you, guys. Enjoy.
1: See you, bud. Bye.
3: See you, mate. Thanks so much.
2: Bye.
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0: well. Gold Coast Highway through Surfers and also Thomas Drive, Chevron Island. A little slow still, but you're rest of your Gold Coast roads doing well now. 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
0: It's a minute past six. Hi, I'm Rebecca Dakin. The Queensland Opposition is demanding the state act now to entice police officers to the Gold Coast. It comes amid reports officers are knocking back transfers to our city because it's too unaffordable and difficult to find a place to live. Local MP Megan Scanlon says essential workers have been increasingly shut out of our city.
3: We need nurses, we need teachers, we need police to be able to keep our community safe, to educate our kids, to keep us healthy. And if they can't afford to live here, that is a major problem for our city.
0: Police are still working to track down an arsonist after a couple of deliberately lit car fires on the same Gold Coast street. Emergency crews rushed to Tambourine Oxenford Road in Wonga Wallen twice in the space of just 3 hours overnight to tackle a burning van and a second car just metres apart. It follows two bushfires in the area in recent weeks, including one which was suspicious. Meanwhile, police have released footage of a suspicious cafe fire in Logan in a bid to track down those responsible. It shows two men showing up to the Underwood venue in the early hours of August 8 before they smash through the front doors, set it alight and run off. Police are asking for anyone who recognises the pair to come forward. Hundreds of bikes have been seized across Queensland since the tough new laws around e-devices came into effect. In just 90 days, more than 500 bikes have been taken and nearly 2,500 fines have been issued. On the Gold Coast, we've seen the second highest number of seizures in the state, only behind the Sunny Coast, with 88 bikes confiscated. And the fifth piece of the Brisbane 2032 emblems will be unveiled on the Gold Coast tomorrow. Our local skateboarding champ Arissa True and Paralympian Curtis McGrath will be down at Burleigh for the special announcement before the full emblem is finally unveiled on Monday. To sport, and Lachie Neal's move from Brisbane to Collingwood is officially complete. The Magpies confirming a deal for the three-time premiership player and two-time Brownlow medalist has been done following the opening day of the free agency period. And excitement's building for the NRL Grand Final. Both the Roosters and Knights will have their captains' runs tomorrow before the massive clash in Sydney on Sunday night. But tough news for Rooster Connor Watson, who's failed to overcome a concussion and won't be able to take part in the decider. We'll check your weather next.
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0: Taking a look at the weather and a clear evening on the way, an overnight low of 13 degrees, mostly sunny and a top of 25 for tomorrow, much the same for Sunday. Looking a little cloudy with a possible late shower and even a storm for Monday, and then shower activity about Tuesday, Wednesday, Thursday. It is 19 degrees at the moment. 1029 Hot Tomato and Propel Properties, $25,000 unfun money is coming. 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

0: And is it the last day of school holidays?
1: Yes, it is. Oh, technically Monday is a public holiday, so yeah. I guess that's the last day. We've had Eli Mark Major in the studio.
2: Hello.
1: Hello. You've had a great time this week, haven't you?
2: Yes.
1: What was your highlight of being here at the radio station?
2: Chilling with everyone.
1: Chilling and eating all the food. Mm. Yeah, which has been good. Well, no, it's good because I don't eat bread at the moment. You got to eat the bread.
3: You got to enjoy it.
1: You got to love it. And?
2: Enjoy. It's me, Jack.
1: Hello, Jack.
3: Jack Wood. You and Eli have been tearing up the joint this afternoon, haven't you?
1: You even managed to lock yourselves...
2: Yeah, and we did a daddy go from each other.
1: You even managed to lock yourselves out of the office.
4: Yep, which including us.
1: Including us with all our stuff in there. So that was well done,
4: been getting
1: guys.
4: Michael Jackson impressions.
2: Wait, everyone watches.
1: Okay, it's radio, darling.
2: Well, here.
1: Okay, all right, okay.
4: Here we go. He walks over to me and goes...
2: Mr. Trev.
4: Yeah, go.
1: There you go.
4: That's what I've been getting all day.
1: All day.
0: All right. Anyway, school holidays, aren't they?
1: School holidays. How fun are they?
2: Holidays.
4: Yes. Yeah. Mine are 18 and 15 now.
1: So good. Fam, they can have a wonderful weekend. I wish you all the best.
2: Yes, definitely.
1: Nice.
2: Thanks. Okay.
0: Who are you going for in the footy tipping?
5: Oh, I'm a Roosters fan. So.
4: Yes.
1: Oh, there you go, Ben.
0: That doesn't answer the question.
4: Yeah, it does.
0: No, it doesn't.
5: Pretty much. Chookies.
4: Go the Chooks.
6: Hi, Dad. Hello. I'm going to the
1: You are going to a farm. We just heard about that.
0: Yes, we are going to a farm. Okay. We'll see how many come back, hey?
4: All right. Me and Madam having the best time.
0: Streamers Digest coming up with
6: Big
0: Trev. Oh, my goodness. Never work with children or animals.
1: We're
0: going to lock them back in the office.
1: Yes.
0: Trevor's going to do Streamers Digest.
5: The looks
4: Yeah, I'm going to do Streamers Digest.
1: Okay. And then we're going to go home.
4: Yeah.
0: All right.
1: Via the bottle shop.
0: This is, okay. Top tomato.

0: 1029 Hot Tomato with Moira and Big Trev. It's a Friday. We're getting you into a long weekend.
1: Yes, please.
0: Yes.
2: Now, around Melbourne Cup Day last year, you started a reduced eating / increased running, jogging, sweating, boxing program, you regime.
1: Know, I can remember that.
0: Yeah. What's the acronym for that now?
2: Momentum.
0: Oh, yeah.
1: Flugendurg. I can remember that because I got invited to join you and at the buffet.
2: Mm.
1: And it was like amazing.
2: Yes, the Melbourne Cup buffet at the Star.
1: I really enjoyed that.
2: Did you?
1: And so would Ben.
2: Really?
1: If we came along and helped, okay. You know, just hung out with that friend.
2: Okay.
1: Melbourne Cup Day.
2: 31 kilos. I actually haven't weighed myself for about a week and a half. I just could not have cared at the moment. I don't know why.
1: Oh, really?
2: I've been walking a lot and boxing and everything else, but for some reason just wasn't into weighing myself. I think I'm tired.
0: Yeah.
2: I think I'm tired.
0: School holidays.
2: That would be it as well.
1: Very, very busy.
2: And so 31 kilos off, which means that I think I'm down to like a size 14 or 16 in some clothes, which I haven't been.
1: And you're looking great, man.
2: Since I've been a teenager, I haven't been this weight, or not at least this size. But we were tracking how far I've walked, and thanks to Lux Gym, you had a little tracker, which
1: is,
2: what month did we start this
1: March.
2: In? So it was the 85-kilometre tracker for how many Ks you've walked.
1: Yeah,
0: in March.
2: In March.
0: And then you didn't stop.
2: One, two, three. Four, I'm up to five now.
1: Whole five pages. I still haven't finished one. I'm on two.
2: No, you did two.
1: Yes.
2: I've just calculated it, and I've so far...
1: And you're calculating this on a map, and you're heading to in which direction?
2: I want to head towards Bundaberg.
1: What,
2: from the Gold Coast.
1: What direction is that?
2: North.
1: Which way is that?
2: Up.
1: Point?
2: That way. I'm not good with directions.
0: We agree.
2: Yes. Yeah. So, I have just calculated it's 412.
1: What?
0: To Bundaberg?
2: No, it's 424 to Bundaberg.
0: Right. Kilometers.
2: So, I've walked 412. So, well, I'm not that far away from
0: you
2: Bundaberg.
0: You can smell the distillery from there.
2: I can from here.
1: I wonder if we could get in touch with someone from Bundaberg and get you like a gift.
2: Oh, well, I'm more than fine with that.
0: We can get in touch with Dan Murphy's.
2: I'm more than fine with that as well. So pretty much I'm up around, which is ironic, Walker Vale. It's actually called Walker Vale.
1: Walker Vale.
2: Or Clayton. So up around that area at the moment, I'm about 10K, less than 10Ks from Bundaberg.
1: Anything interesting about Clayton or Walker Vale?
2: Not particularly.
1: No.
2: It doesn't look as though it's a very exciting place.
1: Yeah.
2: I don't feel as though there would be too much going on up
0: there.
2: That
0: would be sugar cane fields, I would imagine.
2: I feel as though there's a lot. There's the Glen Lodge Caravan Village.
1: Nice.
2: Which is fantastic. I think it's a 3-star rating for that particular place.
1: If you're looking at that map, like you'll obviously go to the end of the year.
2: Mm.
1: So how far or where on the map can you see that you'd like to head after Bundaberg? Which way would you go?
2: Well, I mean, do I come back down but go a different way? Like, do I go inland or do I go coastland or do I just keep on going
1: north? Just want to head around Queensland and then head back to the Gold Coast?
2: I could just keep on going north.
1: Yeah.
0: Well, I think you should go all the way around.
1: Yes.
2: Yeah.
0: The country.
2: Okay.
1: Yeah.
2: So up towards Gladstone.
1: Yeah.
2: That kind of area, Rockhampton,
0: Cape York.
2: Cape York.
1: I'm quite interested to see how far you get towards the end of the year.
2: Okay.
1: And then if you continue and doing it and see if you can come all the way back and start.
2: So if I can actually work the walk the entire distance around Australia.
1: Yeah.
2: Okay.
1: And
2: I'm up for it.
1: Yeah. I can meet you at Tugan.
0: On the way back.
1: Yeah.
2: Okay.
1: If you're coming back through, I can... maybe.
2: You can drive me.
1: That's
2: so exhausting.
1: I'm so tired.
0: Wow. All right. Well, the journey's just getting started then, boys.
1: Can you pick us up, Ben? I know you live totally off the
0: I can pick Moira up because she weighs nothing. it's Moira.

0: 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Why do they have to happen at the same time?
1: Moira and Big Trev for the drive.

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2: Today was what's bugging you, which is a bit different, but why not?
3: Yeah.
2: All right, Melissa from Tugan, a bit late to the party, but what is bugging you, Melissa?
5: Okay, well, what is really, well, bugging me and upsetting me, I have tried literally over 1,000 times I've called this number and I didn't win tickets to the Jose Carreras and Friends concert.
4: No, that'd bug me too.
2: Yeah.
4: How many times did you try?
5: Over 1,000.
4: Oh, yeah, you need 1,002.
5: All day. Yeah, that's it. But I do want to end on a positive quickly. I just want to thank Hot Tomatoes so much. I'm absolutely loving that you're playing the new Jen Cassidaly song. They're a lovely family. She's a lovely girl. And I'm so happy that you're behind her.
4: Yeah.
2: We don't usually get many positive sort of things about country music, so that's actually really nice, Melissa.
5: I mean, you know, that whole family.
2: They are beautiful.
5: Troy and Laurel and Clay are amazing.
4: Yeah.
5: And Jen is just the most fantastic girl, and I love the Hot Tomatoes behind it. Thank you.
2: Thank you, Melissa. You have a fantastic long weekend. Thanks so much for calling.
5: You too.
2: Bye.
5: Thanks, guys. Bye.
4: Bye, mate.
6: There we go. Thanks for being a part of Bug Week.
2: Yeah.
4: Bug Week.
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0: 1029 Hot Tomato. It's Moira and Big Trev. It's Friday. And it's the time where we check if Trev's been and watched a movie this week and called at work. I think he has.
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3: By yourself.
2: I love it. This is directed by Zach Cregger. Now, Zach Cregger, he directed Barbarian and Weapons. Now, if you've seen Weapons, amazing. And Barbarians is...
3: Which one's Weapons?
2: Weapons is that one where the there's a lady that is controlling...
3: All
2: the kids go missing.
3: Yes. Yeah, okay.
2: This is called Resident Evil. It's 94 minutes of horror, blood, gore and suspense. It follows a guy called Brian. He's a medical courier who gets caught up in a nightmare involving zombies, mutilated creatures, and mysterious outbreak around Raccoon City. And now, Raccoon City is a fictional city made famous by Capcom, who's a video game company, who also designed the video game Resident Evil. Mm. Here's a little bit of the trailer.
4: I just wanted you to know. I love you.
5: Sounds ominous.
2: Yeah, it's very ominous. Now, he gets this last job right at the end of the night to deliver medical supplies to a place called Raccoon City. Now, Raccoon City is the epicenter of a thing called the T-Virus, and there's a leak there, and it started turning the residents into zombies and creatures. It's had great reviews from critics, praising the great pace, the video game structure, and it's a solid storyline. Now, even though there is great reviews from critics, praising the great pace, the video game structure, and it's a solid storyline. Now, even though there is a little bit of history behind it, being a video game, you don't

0: And just, yeah, it's just constant.
1: Awesome.
0: It is fantastic. I absolutely loved it. It's 5 out of 5 because it's right up my alley. Mm. Resident Evil, you can catch us at Event Cinemas or any cinemas around the Gold Coast.
1: All right, well, there you go. Something to check out over the long weekend. Thank you, Big Trev.
0: You're welcome.
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1: Yeah.
0: Of course, Monday we are having off, so yay, hopefully you are too. And then we're going to be back on Tuesday. What are you guys up to over the long weekend?
2: I've got a wedding on Sunday afternoon.
3: Oh, nice.
2: Yes, at the Darling.
3: Yeah?
2: Hills.
3: Ben, what are you doing?
0: I am actually driving to a farm.
3: Oh, really?
0: Mum's partner's farm, and we're going to feed some lambs.
2: Nice.
1: Oh, my God.
0: That's all the kids.
1: Delicious.
2: It does sound delicious.
0: We're just keeping them alive at this stage.
1: Okay. Yes, good, great. Good.
2: Good to know.
1: Lambs are great.
2: What about you, Trev?
1: Nothing. Doing some gardening on the weekend and then hanging out with my beautiful wife, Breezy. We're going to go have some breakfast while the boys are working.
2: Oh, nice.
1: Yeah.
2: Beautiful.
1: Yeah, baby.
0: Yeah. All right. Well, yeah, mixed bag, but a whole lot of fun.
1: Yes. Everybody, and, enjoy yourself.
0: Yeah, have a good one. Big Kahuna's coming up next. Fat Nights is on after this.
2: Have a wonderful weekend.
0: Speak to you Tuesday.
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2: 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That's a massive hole, my friend. Let's kick into it with some Tommy

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3: I like them chunky.
1: Trev's in, and of course, we've got to talk about the grand final. I think I'm going for Newcastle, but I'm worried.
4: Why are you worried?
1: I just think the Chooks might do it. I think Newcastle are going to run out of puff. They played their grand final last week against Penrith.
4: I think they did too.
1: Yeah, I think they did. But have you heard the news? Is this true? These guys could be performing?
5: One, two, three, four, six.
1: Screaming Jets, true?
4: Screaming Jets, yes.
1: Yes.
4: Amy Shark, yes.
1: Yeah, well, you know, she'll put people to sleep, Sharky. Trev's gone quiet.
4: I'm not too sure who else, but yeah, Screaming Jets. Big fan of those
1: guys. Are they
4: guys.
1: Doing a tribute to Jai Arrow again? Is he getting another run?
4: They're doing a tribute to him. They're playing You'll Never Walk Alone. They're going to give him a tribute. He's going to drive around while the song is playing.
1: Right.
4: It's going to be a cracker.
1: It is.
4: Connor Watson isn't playing. He's been ruled out. But there's lots happening. Newcastle Knights, as you said. It's going to be very emotional.
1: Yes.
4: Especially for the Johns boys.
1: And go the Screaming Jets, mate. How good are they going to be? And, of course, you were saying Amy Shark not real good.
4: Say that at all. That was all Big K.
2: Let's top that musical dessert off with something new. It's time to sprinkle in some new music.
3: Yeah, too late. Big K's already eaten it.
1: Just kidding. Love you, Amy. And, of course, Brad, who does all the music, makes it sound fantastic. Anyway, new music. Let's get. See you, Trev. Trev's waving. All right, Alex Warren, he's got a new song. It's called Emerald Eyes. It's new music and Fat Nights on your Friday for a long weekend. Yeah.

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1: Let's spin that wheel of Fat Night's incredible wheel of prizes. 5571 1029. Let's go to the phones. Lisa from Upper Coomera. Now, have you got a big long weekend picked?
2: Well, the football's on, so that's going to be great.
1: Who's going to win, Lisa? Who's going to win from Upper Coomera?
2: Well, I think Newcastle Knights. Oh. Go the Knights.
1: Let's
2: go
1: the Knights. Cross everything. What a fairy tale it would be if they won, eh?
2: Wouldn't it? Yep. Over 25 years, I think, the last time they went in there. So it's going to be awesome.
1: Look at
2: hopefully.
1: You doing NRL footy facts. And you're spinning up free Domino's pizza on the wheel, two large pizzas, garlic bread, and Pepsi on the way to you. Well done, mate.
2: Thank you very much, Big K.
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0: Olivia Rodrigo and your Friday night in Fat Nights at Otomato with Coldplay next. And, of course, we will continue to spin the Fat Nights incredible wheel of prizes on there. You can score tickets to this. Hang on, we need music for this little interview. Now, look, everyone loves a good circus. Then there is none better than the greatest show on earth, the Great Moscow Circus. It's coming to Palm Beach, and it happens next Friday. You've got to go along and check it out. Get your tickets now, thegreatmoscowcircus.com.au. And we've got the head tightrope walker. I think he's a contortionist. Mark Edgley, mate. Now, look, you're taking this circus all around Australia. Is that right?
1: Man, this show has travelled since 1965, not this show in particular, but every time we come to a territory or a town or location, it's a brand new show. So we haven't brought this show to Palm Beach area for a while, now, even the Gold Coast area for over 6 or 7 years. So it's been a while, and it's back with a brand new Extreme Moscow Circus, which basically brings you the wow factor to the audience. We have BMX riders, trampoline, trial bike riders, clowns, obviously, jugglers, fantastic aerial acts. We have beautiful dancers, great choreography, and all in all, it's a fantastic show for all ages.
0: And tell me, is it like 3-year-old to dead? Like everyone?
1: Mate, absolutely. 2-year-olds to 100-year-olds. Doesn't matter what. Listen, when you come to see a show, especially this show mainly, you let your hair down, you have fun, you clap, you forget about everything else, what's going on in the world. Come and enjoy yourself. The world needs this sort of stuff. We try to bring a great show. We do bring a great show to the community. And also we try to make... And people say to me, what's the best part of the show? Watching people leave at the end of the show with a massive smile on their face. You know, it's amazing to see that.
0: Yeah, make sure you get your tickets now. And there are some matinee shows as well next Saturday and Sunday. If you can't come at night, you can come. I think Saturday's 3 o'clock in the afternoon. And Sunday, it's even earlier, 11 a.m. and 3 p.m. Get your tickets now, mate. Thanks heaps for the chat, Mark.
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0: Yeah, kicks off next Friday, people.
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2: Stacey's got through now. You're set for a big long weekend. What are you doing, Stace?
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2: All right, so Sunday, well, you've got the NRL Grand Final. Who are you going for on Sunday?
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3: 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No idea.
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2: Oh, yes! We can all have a fat night on 1029 Hot Tomato. It's okay to say that, right? I don't need...

0: It's Friday nights, Fat Nights, Big K, the Friday nights edition of the Flashback 8 at 8. Coming up, 8 songs from back of the day, like from the 80s. Some Human League on the way. Boom Funk It. We'll Boom Funk the MCs out of it. And remember Tina Cousins? She's in there as well. The Flashback 8 at 8 coming up next, hopefully. Yeah.
1: Daily?
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0: soup to some Doof Doof back in the day. Remember who this was in the flashback 8 at 8? She had a couple of hits. This is Chicky Bay.
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0: Jeremy Jordan in the flashback. 8 at 8 to 1029 Hot Tomato. Big K. Well, we've still got to spin it, haven't we? The Fat Knight's incredible wheel of prizes. Let's give it a spin and see what goes off.
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0: Lauren from Springbrook. Hang on, let's give the Fat Knight's incredible wheel of prizes a big spin. Here we go! Obviously a big long weekend out at Springbrook for you. Lauren, has it started to warm up there yet?
2: A little bit. It's not too bad. The mornings are a bit fresh.
0: Yes, you still got to light the fire. I've got friends up there. Always lighting the fire. Are you still lighting the fire? It's 40 degrees! Apparently, you got to keep the mould down at Springbrook. It's a battle, the mould.
2: Yeah, it is. Definitely.
0: All right, well, calm down, Lauren. You've won, though. You've spun yourself up a family pass to Simple Space at Hotter, filled with spectacular tricks, laughter, and live music. A Simple Space is an unforgettable circus experience for all ages. Congratulations, Lauren!
2: Nice one, thank you.
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0: 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Big K, Powderfinger soon. I mean, they could have got back together to play the bloody grand final on Sunday, couldn't they have? Silverchair have said, no, we're too rusty. Come on, Daniel, you always sounded a bit average.
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1: Hey, robot faking, get lost. 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

0: Let's top that musical dessert off with something new. It's time to sprinkle in some new music.
1: Too late. Big K's already eaten it.
2: Oh, I am bloody hungry as well. It's new Jim Castor Daily. Don't get me off track. It's a newie. All I'm thinking about. Check it out.

0: double shot soon from George Michael in Fat Nights. Yeah, yeah. Some Santa Monica, that's on the way. We can live beside the ocean. Ah, I love living beside the ocean. The Gold Coast, how good is it? And speaking of sunroof weather, I got my head out the sunroof. All those and more on the way as we get into Friday. Is it Friday night? It is. Hoorah!
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0: remember this next song, you'll be asking yourself, where the hell did the last 30 years go?
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0: Fat Nights. It's Big K. I think we still got Day Jam tickets left. I can't make it down. Woo! I can't make it down. Don't forget Retros this Saturday, over 30s nightclubbing. Kicks off at 3, finishes at 8 o'clock at night. We've still got one spin left of the Fat Nights. Incredible Wheel of Prizes. Tay Tay for you next, her latest. It's called Patient Zero. Heads up to Daylight Saving. Kicks off. Big ups to everybody down at the Tweed. I think that kicks off Sunday. Yes, just before the grand final, of course.
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0: Michael. Fat Knights, Big K. We still have one prize left on the Fat Knights Incredible Wheel of Prizes. This is the rhythm of the night. Your chance to do some day clubbing at Day Jam Retros tomorrow. All right, in Surface Paradise, you and three mates could be off.
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0: Sally from Ashmore's got through. Get ready to day jam, girl. Have you got a few friends you can go along and do this too with?
2: Yeah. I can make it down. I can make it down.
0: Yep, you can go during the day, all right, so you can be finished. It starts at 3. You can be finished at 8 o'clock.
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0: 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It's on tomorrow. Get yourself ready. Retro, Surface Paradise. Well done, yo.
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0: It's Fat Nights, Big K, signing off. It's all over. A 102.9 Hot Tomato. Flo Rida, he's on the way, though. And before I go, this weekend, don't forget your chance to win $100 vouchers to dine at Broadbeach's favourite dining destinations at the Oasis, Spice Kitchen, Mario's, Elk Espresso, and more. Win those this long weekend. Whoa, it's a long weekend, I remembered. Have a good one, Gold Coasters.
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0: 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Sounds old. 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
14: So I'm a Celebrity, Get Me Out of Here. Mm-hmm. The UK version is made here on the Gold Coast. They're looking for all people from all walks of life to be stand-in talent. My girlfriend said, why won't you be in it? And I'm like, I am not eating the testicles of any animal and sleeping with spiders if there is no evidence of
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11: 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Like, no, that's when a cockroach climbed out of... 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

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Sounds old. 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
14: 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So I said, hey, that's looking pretty good. And he goes, oh, sorry, that's not yours.
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16: Good morning, Alana McIntyre here with the latest. An earthquake has rocked parts of Victoria this morning, waking people up from their sleep. The 4.8 magnitude quake hit east of Melbourne around 2 a.m. The epicentre in the South Gippsland area, with more than 10,000 people feeling the tremor. Oil prices have been dropping overnight after European leaders decided to release reserves. The G7 announcing it's going to release up to 100 million barrels of diesel and crude from strategic reserves over the next 4 months after Donald Trump threatened to cut off supplies. A rogue OpenAI agent has accessed a second New South Wales government website. Bots accessing the National Parks and Wildlife Service's fire history. It gathered summary fire statistics statistics that were not publicly available through the service. It all happened back in June. It's believed no personal information was retrieved. Amy Shark will entertain crowds at the NRL Grand Final alongside several other artists, including members of the Screaming Jets, Peking Duck and Grinspoon. They'll perform during an on-ground tribute to South Sydney star player Jai Arrow. After heavy rain across Melbourne, the skies will gradually clear this weekend, but Sydneysiders can expect some showers and a possible late storm today. There's some good news for NRL fans, though. Things should clear up by the time the grand final kicks off tomorrow night. And Bruce Baird has been remembered as a greatly respected politician. The former Liberal and father of former New South Wales Premier Mike Baird, dying aged 84.
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16: In sport, Connor Watson has been ruled out of tomorrow's NRL Grand Final. The Roosters star failing to receive clearance after suffering a head knock last week. And Lachie Neale's move from Brisbane to Collingwood is officially complete. The Magpies confirming a deal for the three-time premiership player.
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17: Some pretty average conditions on the Gold Coast this morning. There's not too much around with that east-northeasterly swell. It's hitting about half a metre on the coastline and winds from the northwest due to really pick up across the day. Best bet for a wave today will be the Tweedback beaches and the Spit south to surfers. Just heading up to that high tide at midday with a low tide at 5 and 20 degrees in the water. Have a great morning and I'll check back in a couple of hours.
16: Mostly sunny today, 25 the top, pretty clear again tomorrow, 26. 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

playing the Gold Coast Best Music Variety here on 102.9 Hot Tomato. Hello, it is Monique. Don't forget, Monday, a public holiday. Yes, we have a long weekend here on the Gold Coast. Traffic flowing very, very nicely on the M1, can confirm. Just travelled from Ormo through to Southport with no issues whatsoever. We'll keep an eye on it throughout the morning just to keep you updated. And if it's been a little while since you've been into Broadbeach, well, we're sending you along to discover Broadbeach's favourite dining destinations at the Oasis. Great food, relaxed vibes and delicious options from breakfast through to dinner. We've got $100 for you to spend at Elk Espresso that you could be walking away with within the next half an hour. Just got to keep listening here on Hot Tomato.

0: 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I'm Sue. 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

0: Gold Coast Best Music Variety right here on 102.9 Hot Tomato. Not too far away, a flashback from the 80s from Mr. Mister. Take these broken wings and learn to fly again. Also got Miley coming up with Flowers. I can buy myself flowers. You know what else you can buy yourself this morning? Breakfast. Because up next, we've got your chance to score yourself $100 to spend at Elk Espresso at the Oasis in Broadbeach. Get those phones ready to give us a call, and this could be all yours here on Hot Tomato.
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0: Emily Smiley. No one can afford to buy flowers for themselves these days. Good morning. It is Monique with you here on 102.9 Hot Tomato. We're all struggling just to even put fuel in our car these days, aren't we? I know my fuel light came on this morning as I was driving into work. So if you're like me and you're looking for the cheapest fuel on the Gold Coast today, well, Costco in Coomera has E10 for $2.22. Or if you take Takes 98, $2.46. If you're down south, check out the Ready Express down in Tweed. They've got E10 for $2.27 and they seem to be the cheapest along the coast today. Not too far away, still got plenty of chances, so we can shout you breakfast or lunch at the Oasis in Broadbeach. 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
12: Good morning, Alana McIntyre here with the latest. Some Australians have been woken up by an earthquake which hit areas southeast of Melbourne. More than 15,000 Australians reported feeling the 4.8 magnitude quake rocking parts of South Gippsland around 2 a.m. Dr. Hardy Gassem from Geoscience Australia says we can expect some aftershocks.
13: We have already registered a magnitude 3.1 aftershock, but generally speaking,

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1: In sport, Connor Watson has been ruled out of tomorrow's NRL Grand Final. The Roosters star failing to receive clearance after suffering a head knock last week. And Lachie Neale's move from Brisbane to Collingwood is officially complete. The Magpies confirming a deal for the three-time Premiership player.
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1: Mostly sunny today, 25 the top, pretty clear again tomorrow, 26. 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

0: 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The sound you'd hear back in the 80s before you played the record you just bought from Sunflower Records at Pac Fair. Sounds old. 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Dasher, Memo.
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I danced around till I was dizzy. 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

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That's brand new music from Dasha called Memo here on 102.9 Hot Tomato. How would you like $100 to spend on Thai food at Spice Kitchen at Oasis in Broadbeach? You could be treating your other half to date night and going and buying, you know, crispy chicken, cashew nut stir fry, jumbo king prawn pad thai, or even pineapple fried rice when you win dinner on us. Yes, because your chance to win isn't too far away. So make sure you keep those phones handy.

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1: 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It's a long weekend. Don't forget Monday is a public holiday, but I'm going to put it out there and confirm right now. Woolworths and Coles are still open on Monday. Some hours may vary, but you know what it's like. You're scrolling Facebook and all you see on the community pages is Woolworths and Coles open? Well, confirming right now, yes, they are. Not too far away. This one coming up from the 80s. Also going to hear from Olivia Rodrigo and Stupid Song. And your chance to win dinner on us when we send you along to Spice Kitchen. It's a Thai restaurant at Oasis in Broadbeach. Isn't too far away, so keep those phones handy. You're on Hot Tomato.
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1: Look, if you're starving, just like Hayley Steinfeld, don't stress. Here at Hot Tomato, we've got your back all weekend long. 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And this hour, you could be spending it on delicious Thai food at Spice Kitchen. Good morning. It is Monique. How long's it been since you've been to a movie? What about a special preview screening? If it's been a while, well, we've got your chance to score a double pass to 1029 Hot Tomatoes preview screening of The Social Reckoning at Event Cinemas Robina. 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
11: 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Hot days, clear skies, warm weather. 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
1: Hayley from Merrimack, what's happening for you Saturday morning?
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1: Yes, it's kids' favourite, isn't it?
2: Yes.
1: Beautiful day to do so. Tops of 25, sunny. So you're in for a treat today.
2: Oh, I can't wait.
1: Do you like Thai food by any chance?

0: Love Thai food.
1: What's your favourite dish?
0: Pad Thai.
1: Pad Thai.
0: Yeah, Pad Thai.
1: Well, there is a Jumbo King Prawn Pad Thai at Spice Kitchen in Oasis in Broadbeach. Would you enjoy that, you think?
0: Absolutely.
1: All right. Well, you've scored yourself $100 to spend at Spice Kitchen at the Oasis in Broadbeach. Congratulations.
0: Oh, thank you guys so much.
1: You're more than welcome. You taking the family or are you having a date night?
0: Probably take the kids.
1: Yeah, you love that.
0: We don't go out much, so it'll be good.
1: Yeah, it's hard these days, isn't it? So everything's so expensive now, unfortunately.
0: Yeah.
1: We get it, we get it. Discover Broadbeach's favourite dining destinations at the Oasis. 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
10: Good morning, Alana McIntyre here with the latest. Thousands of Australians have been woken in the middle of the night by an earthquake. The 4.8 magnitude quake rattled parts of South Gippsland around 2 a.m. Dr. Hardy Gassem from Geoscience Australia says they've already received thousands of reports.
11: With the numbers so far indicating 15,000, more than 15,000 felt reports. The epicenter of the earthquake was near Leonkata, and it was less than 20 kilometers north-east of the Leonkata.
10: Oil prices have been dropping after the G7 announced it's going to release 100 million barrels of diesel and crude oil over the next 4 months. G7 leaders have held a video conference which was chaired by French President Emmanuel Macron. European leaders have agreed, following pressure from US President Donald Trump, to release the diesel from their reserves to lower prices or they'd face a US ban. US death row inmate Krista Pike remains in a critical condition after surviving two doses of lethal injection in Tennessee. The 50-year-old is being treated in hospital, with her lawyers calling for her sentence to be reduced. Detectives in Queensland have charged a 46-year-old man with child sex offences following an investigation into the possession and distribution of child exploitation material. The man from Ormiston, southeast of Brisbane, has been charged with 99 offences after police executed a search warrant. A new research has revealed almost one in four Australians are turning to alcohol, junk food and screen time when they feel mentally low.
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10: Tough news for Roosters fans. Connor Watson has been ruled out of tomorrow's NRL Grand Final. He's failed to receive clearance from specialists after suffering a head knock last week. In AFL, it seems Nick Murray will still lace up the boots for the Crows next year, with Adelaide bosses saying they won't entertain his trade request for the Roos. List manager Jared Roughhead says the club's got high hopes for the key defender.
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16: There's a few waves around and some pretty similar conditions to yesterday with that east-northeasterly swell. It's hitting about half to just on a metre and looking a little bit messy now with those northwesterly winds due to really pick up across the day. Best bet for a wave will be the Spit south to surfers and the Tweedback beaches. A few at the points early as well before those winds pick up anymore. And just heading up to that midday high tide with 21 in the water. Have a great day and we'll check back tomorrow morning at 8 o'clock.
10: Mostly sunny today, 25 the top, pretty clear again tomorrow, 26. 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

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We know everyone's doing it tough at the moment, so all weekend long we've got $100 dining vouchers for you to discover Broadbeach's favourite dining destinations at the Oasis. They've got relaxed vibes, delicious options from breakfast through to dinner, and this hour you could be winning $100 to spend at Nigiwai Japanese. They've got nothing but amazing reviews all over the internet. They're famous for their hot pots, and they come loaded with either Wagyu or vegetables and prawns, mussels, squid and kingfish. So this could be a treat for you. Your chance to win isn't too far away.

0: 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The sound you'd hear back in the 80s before you played the record you just bought from Sunflower Records at Pac Fair. Sounds old. 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

0: playing the Gold Coast best music variety here on 102.9 Hot Tomato. Hello, it is Monique. Not too far away, one of my favourite artists, Teddy Swims. Mr. Know-It-All. Also got Natalie Imbruglia on the way. Nothing's right, I'm torn. She's coming to Brisbane in December to play for Jose Carrera and Friends the Concert. We were lucky enough to give away a heap of tickets to some lucky listeners. And if you are a fan of hot style, clay pot style dishes, well, you could be scoring yourself $100 for dinner on us at Nigiwai Japanese in Oasis in Broad Beach, because your next chance to win dinner is coming up here on Hot Tomato.
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1: Yeah, so you're from Tweed Heads and you're travelling on the coast. Yep. I can hear you in the car. Where are we going to this morning?
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1: 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Now, you're a fan of Japanese cuisine by any chance?
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0: on 1029 Hot Tomato, the sound of nothing. Now that we've given our tech team a heart attack, let's play some new music instead. Hugel, Ultranate, Emmael Angel, Move Into the Sun.
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Hello, it is Monique. You're in for a mostly sunny day ahead. Tops of 25 degrees, currently sitting at 22.5.

0: degrees at the Gold Coast Seaway at the moment. Can confirm. Monday is a public holiday if you have forgotten, and the M1 is flowing very, very nicely, southbound and northbound on the Gold Coast. And yes, because it is a public holiday on Monday, public holiday hours may vary, but Coles and Woolworths are open, because you seem to scroll on Facebook on these long weekends, and the one question that always is asked is, Coles and Woolworths open? Well, yes. Yes, they are. Not too far away. Still got your chance to spend $100 for dinner or lunch on us at Mario's. You could be treating the family to some of the best pizza and pastas on the Gold Coast when you win it.
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9: Hi there, Alana McIntyre here with the latest. More than 17,000 people have been woken up by an earthquake. No major damage has been recorded since the 4.8 magnitude quake shook homes around 2 a.m. southeast of Melbourne, the epicentre striking South Gippsland. Oil prices have been falling after G7 leaders agreed to release 100 million barrels of reserves following pressure from Donald Trump. The US president had threatened to restrict American diesel exports. French President Emmanuel Macron says the decision to release the emergency oil and diesel stocks is intended to send a clear signal to the markets. The Brisbane Games logo has been leaked. The first frame of a video was uploaded to YouTube by accident. Olympic Minister Tim Mander has told Nine it's out there after screenshots were taken.
10: Obviously, there were people so enthusiastic that they've been scanning the internet. It's appeared for a short period of time.
9: The emblem is a cockatoo in the shape of Queensland. A rogue OpenAI agent has accessed a second New South Wales government website. Bots accessing the National Parks and Wildlife Service's fire history. It happened back in June. A new research has shown almost one in four Aussies are turning to alcohol, junk food and screen time when they're feeling a bit blue. More than half of those surveyed also noticed a negative impact on their mood when they missed out on their regular exercise. Experts say the findings show the importance of physical activity, not just for our bodies, but also our mental health.
11: For a big day out, head to Carrara Markets, the Gold Coast's biggest weekend market. 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
9: Connor Watson has been ruled out of tomorrow's NRL Grand Final for the Roosters, the star player failing to receive clearance after that head knock. There's some good news for NRL fans, though. All the wet weather in Sydney should clear by the time kickoff happens tomorrow night. Amy Shark will entertain crowds at the Grand Final alongside members of the Screaming Jets, Peking Duck and Grinspoon, performing an on-ground tribute for Rabbitohs star Jai Arrow. And Lachie Neal's move from Brisbane to Collingwood is officially complete.
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9: Mostly sunny today, 25 the top, pretty clear again tomorrow, 26. 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

1029 Hot Tomato. Have you been lucky enough to experience Italian here on the Gold Coast yet? How does a fettuccine carbonara sound to you? What about a penne boschiola? A Siciliana pizza? How about a barbecue meat lovers in lunch? It all sounds absolutely amazing, right? And we are lucky enough to have Mario's at the Oasis in Broad Beach that has the best Italian food here on the Gold Coast. We've got $100 to send you along so you can experience this with the family for dinner or lunch. And your next chance to win is coming up within 30 minutes here on Hot Tomato.

0: Gold Coast Best Music Variety here on 102.9 Hot Tomato. Hello, it is Monique. If you're a Bryan Adams fan, well, his star show in March next year has sold out. But there are still tickets available via Ticketek for his show in Brisbane. He's not too far away with Run To You. He does tell me, though, that Gailey and Emily J do have a double pass to give away to his show at the Star on Monday morning. So make sure you're listening live from 5. Not too far away, also got Taylor Swift coming up. And if you love Italian cuisine, well, we've got $100 for you to spend at Mario's at Oasis in Broadbeach. And your next chance to win that is coming up within minutes here on Hot Tomato.
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0: 102.9 Hot Tomato. Hello, it is Monique. We've just hit the top four today at the Gold Coast Seaway. Tops of 25 degrees, mostly sunny day ahead. Just looking at the traffic and the M1, believe it or not, is flowing quite nicely northbound and southbound for your long weekend. And if your petrol light is on, just like me, I'm just looking at the cheapest fuel in Southport because I need to go there as soon as I finish work. And it's at Hope on Smith Street today. E10 for $2.29 and 98 for $2.52. 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
2: Nicole from Burley Heads, can you be my eyes today? How does the day look out there for this Saturday? I'm hearing it's very, very spectacular.
3: It is beautiful. Yes, it's a beautiful day.
2: What are you doing for your Saturday morning?
3: I got a view of the water.
2: Jealous?
3: Yeah.
2: Sitting there enjoying a coffee and some brekkie or what?
3: Yeah, just on Burley Hill, so very beautiful.
2: Excellent. You can't get better than that here on the Gold Coast, can you?
3: No, definitely not.
2: Now, you're a fan of Italian food.
3: Oh, who doesn't love a good pizza?
2: Oh, right. Have you been to Mario's at the Oasis in Broadbeach before?
3: No, I'd love to check that out.
2: Have you never been? It's iconic. It has some of the best Italian food here on the Gold Coast.
3: Oh, amazing. So do I get to enjoy it?
2: Yes, we're sending you along. We're gifting you $100 to spend there.
3: Oh, perfect. Thank you so much.
2: You're welcome. I can highly recommend the fettuccine carbonara. It's so creamy and delicious.
3: Oh yeah, my girls like pasta and pizza.
2: Have a great night out on us, okay?
3: Thank you so much.
2: You're welcome. One night off cooking. 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You could be winning again in the next 60 minutes and our next chance is for you to spend $100 at Elk Espresso for, you know, breakfast on us here at Hot Tomato.
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5: Heartbreak for Connor Watson, who will miss tomorrow's NRL Grand Final against the Knights. The Roosters star has been ruled out due to the 11-day stand-down concussion rule. Newcastle legend Clint Newton has told Seven fans in the Hunter believe last year's Wooden Spooners can win.
6: Oh, it's been a sensational turnaround. I think what Justin Holbrook has shown everyone is that if you have a happy playing group and you bring a bit of a new system into an existing one that the players buy into, this is what can happen.
5: And in the AFLW, Geelong have defeated Richmond.
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5: Mostly sunny today, 25 the top, pretty clear again tomorrow, 26. 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